0: Woman Kane Brown, it's Country Nights Live. So what is one of his biggest regrets?
1: It's not even Batman no more. I hate this tattoo. I mean, I'm actually grateful because my shirt stays on a lot more than what my team. My team always tries to get me to take my shirt off. I can't stand this tattoo on my chest. It started when I was 18. It's been a cover-up 3 times. I've been trying to get this done since I was 18. Now it's turned into a hawk.
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13: 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But if you log off, take a step back from all the hype, you'll find that the actual keys to a longer, healthier life are hiding in plain sight. There are 4 of them. Number 1, nutrition. The Mediterranean diet really is the gold standard. Number 2, exercise. You should be getting 150 minutes of moderate intensity exercise or 75 minutes of vigorous intensity exercise every week, plus strength training and stretching. Number 3, sleep. Sleep is when your body and your brain repair themselves. You should be getting 7 to 9 hours a night. And finally, number 4 often gets forgotten, socialization. 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I'm Dr. Sanjay Gupta, helping you live a better life.
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Charles Wesley Godwin is going to be coming on the show here in the next few weeks. He is fascinating, and I cannot wait to have a nice chat with him and introduce him to all of y'all. Here he is with Luke Combs. Better That Way. 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

0: Country Nights Live, who's this? Where are you calling in from tonight?
1: Well, hey, this is Derek. I'm from Reedyville, Tennessee. I was wondering if y'all could play Good News by Caboozey.
0: Would love to do that for you.

got your Country Nights Live news update coming up next. Right now, the latest out from Kenny Chesney. By the way, if you haven't read his book, I know, I tell you all the time, read it. Some of the best stories in country music. Here's Carry On, Country Nights Live.

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1: Thomas Rhett and Jordan Davis popped up on season 2 of Netflix's Ransom Canyon. If you missed it, they showed up in episode 7 playing themselves, performing Thomas's hit, Ain't a Bad Life, at a festival that ends up being a big part of the storyline. The showrunner said both guys were all in and fit the small town vibe perfectly. And Netflix even shared an extended version of the scene online. Megan Maroney just revealed her own show must go on moment. 3 songs into her Bourbon and Beyond set, the back of her dress popped open and she had nothing on underneath. She grabbed her agent's jersey during a quick guitar swap and finished the show without missing a beat. Between Megan and Ella Langley's recent wardrobe saves, maybe every country star needs an emergency jersey backstage. And Carly Pierce says she loves kids, but being a mom was never her dream. She's honest that she doesn't want children and thinks we should normalize that. Though she still believes in love and hopes to get married again someday, calling her first marriage her startup marriage. That's your Country Nights Live news update. I'm Bev Rainey.
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you want to know the most redneck thing that John Morgan has ever done, it's pretty darn good, too. Stick around. We'll find out coming up next. Here's Kid Myself on Country Nights Live.

0: Kid myself, it's John Morgan on Country Nights Live. So what do you think the most redneck thing he's ever done is?
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1: Dad always taught me, if you're not going to put 100% into something, you might as well take it to the house.
0: And it was his grandfather's auto dealership where he got his Chevy Silverado.

Gatto admitted it looks like Choosin' Texas is definitely the song of the summer, with it also being number one on the Hot 100 for, it's get this, 15th week. That's insane. Here she is on Country Nights Live.

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1: 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At least I do right now. You know, maybe I don't know what I'll think in 5 years, but it's funny right now.
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I had the chance to hang out with Graylin James several years ago as he was just getting into the business, and I thought, man, I'm going to be seeing him around in the future. Very first radio single. Check it out. It's called Water at a Wedding. 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

0: 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Who's this? Where are you from? And what would you like to hear tonight?
1: I'm Logan Nicholas. I live in Rising Sun, Indiana. And I'd like to hear Don't We by Morgan Wallen.
0: Would love to do that for you.

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1: That was one of the first things we did together was go fishing his lake, you know, down south of Nashville. And we had a great time. He's such an easy dude to hang out with, you know, and him growing up in Georgia, I mean, we grew up the same way. So we immediately hit it off. And probably that fishing trip is why he was the first person I sent this song to when I wrote it. Knowing his passion for that and also the type of music that he likes and touring with him. Those relationships are how these things happen. It's always really organic and just through friendships.
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Megan Maroney is going to be joining us on the show, not this Friday, but next Friday. Mark it on your calendars. It's going to be huge. Here she is with Medicine on Country Nights Live.

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absolutely heartbreaking. Zach Don King, 29 years old, announced a couple weeks ago that his father had suddenly passed. Everybody is rallying around him in love and support. Us too. Here's Get to Drinking.

0: 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I love that Luke Bryan's the one who told him he's going to be playing at the Grand Ole Opry.
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Hardy announced his Gambling Man tour amidst the announcement a few weeks ago that he and his wife of 5 years are getting divorced. He's going to be keeping himself real busy September, October, November. Tons of tour dates. Here's Boots Off. 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
1: I played this for you the other day and just got a request to play it again. Check it out. It is Kane Brown singing Randy Travis's Forever and Ever. Amen.
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0: Whiskey Drink is Jason Aldean on Country Nights Live. When he first got to Nashville, they wanted him to dress kind of like a boy band member.
1: I do know at the time Nashville was a little bit of a different game. You had a lot of boy bands that were hot. So they were trying to, you know, make artists sort of look like a boy band member. I'd always wore boots and jeans, and it was like, you know, take the hat off. And I just wasn't that guy. I wasn't comfortable doing that stuff, and I was dropped from the label. It was hard. When you get dropped from a record company, you're almost kind of like blacklisted. All the other labels are like, all right, well, something's wrong. You know, he must have got dropped for a reason.
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1: Thomas Rhett and Jordan Davis popped up on season 2 of Netflix's Ransom Canyon. If you missed it, they showed up in episode 7 playing themselves, performing Thomas's hit, Ain't a Bad Life, at a festival that ends up being a big part of the storyline. The showrunner said both guys were all in and fit the small town vibe perfectly. And Netflix even shared an extended version of the scene online. Megan Maroney just revealed her own show must go on moment. 3 songs into her Bourbon and Beyond set, the back of her dress popped open and she had nothing on underneath. She grabbed her agent's jersey during a quick guitar swap and finished the show without missing a beat. Between Megan and Ella Langley's recent wardrobe saves, maybe every country star needs an emergency jersey backstage. And Carly Pierce says she loves kids, but being a mom was never her dream. She's honest that she doesn't want children and thinks we should normalize that. Though she still believes in love and hopes to get married again someday, calling her first marriage her startup marriage. That's your Country Nights Live news update. I'm Bev Rainey.
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This might be one of my favorite songs I'm playing for you right now. There's just something like, I don't know, it gets me in the feels every time I hear it. Ella Langley with Love and Life Again.

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1: 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And I remember my wife being like, why are you giving that to them? And I was like, because we're broke.
0: 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After

0: Luke Bryan's Country and She Knows It on Country Nights Live. We've got Tucker Wetmore coming up next by request. He has got a super, super profound respect for Thomas Rhett.
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Country Nights Live, it's Bev Rainey. Shaboozy's on the show this Friday. Do not miss it. It's going to be a lot of fun. I'll leave you tonight with Tyler Hubbard. Here's Land. Land of

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Good morning, good evening, whatever time of day it is for you. Always happy that you're here. My name's Justin. This is the Overnight Ride. Our drink vending machine, broken. The Diet Cokes are not flowing. Is that why all my coworkers are being testy lately? It's Kenny Chesney and Carry On.

0: is where the artists and fans of country music come together. 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

0: Be careful what you wish for. My name's Justin. This is the Overnight Ride. Every 4 years, I watch gymnastics on the Olympics. And the floor exercises, they're on those bouncy mats. I've always wanted to run into one. You know, they do the flips and tricks. They bounce. It looks fun. Stumbled into one over the weekend. I went to a fitness class with one of my friends. It's group fitness. So you have little stations, you rotate, and you do that for 45 minutes or so. When we get there, I realize in the studio, most of the floor is basically one of those bouncy mats from the Olympics. I am ecstatic now. I'm going to hate the workout, but at least I'll get to bounce on one of these things a little bit. So the teacher, the instructor, tells us we have to do power rolls, which is where you get in kind of a fetal position. You roll backwards, and when you roll forwards up to your feet, you stand up and you jump up. My knees, not made for that. My body type, not made for this. So I try it on my first try. I go up. I get halfway on my feet. I trip on my own foot. I bounce backwards. I fall so hard. I bounce up from the bouncy mat. Back up to my feet, fall forward, land flat on my face, bounce back up. It is a boom-boom. I am a 6 foot over 300-pound man. Those bouncy mats are made for gymnasts. Be careful what you wish for. The entire class saw them. I'm glad they're all strangers, but I will never live this down.
1: 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The Overnight Ride will be right back.
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Saw that Russell Dickerson was doing a few dates in Canada. Wanted to do some research. I found out there's a place in Canada called Moose Jaw, which is the most Canadian name for a town ever. Shout out to my northerners. Here's Worth Your Wild.

0: Cody Johnson heard this song, said he laughed until he cried, said it was fun. 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
1: 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Hotter than the red on the cattle brand. 'Cause she's a gold digger with a quick trigger. A cast iron skillet swinging.

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We can basically confirm she's got two beverages on the way. We know the energy drink is coming out in a few months. So now it looks like Ella Langley will have her own signature beer. It's loving life again on the Overnight Ride.

He either said he's putting the finishing touches on something or trimming up something small. Either way, very under the radar. Kane Brown is working on a new album. We may get it sooner than later. KB Backseat Driver on the Overnight Ride.

a full and utter botch job by me. My name's Justin. It's the Overnight Ride. Morgan Wallen in Michigan this past weekend. I thought he was going to do his walkout with Tom Brady. No, didn't happen. We had Lions pass rusher Aiden Hutchinson and hockey stars and gold medalist Quinn and Jack Hughes. This weekend coming up, he's in Philadelphia. And I have an idea that legitimately may happen. I need to think about it a little bit more, but I'm going to bank a lot on it. I'll tell you eventually. Maybe tonight. Wouldn't

0: My nose failed me. I tried to order the French toast sticks. I'm Justin. It's the Overnight Ride. I like to pride myself on having a pretty good sense of smell and going, hey, there's French toast sticks in the vicinity. I thought that's what happened 7 a.m. this past Sunday as I walked into the IMAX theater by the Grand Ole Opry here in Nashville to see The Odyssey. When we got out of the movie, it was 9:55 a.m. My day was totally off, but it was worth getting up. It's 6 a.m. taking a shower and going to see a movie. I get there and I go, will they have the concessions open? Full concessions, 7 a.m. for the IMAX film. There's popcorn. There's pretzel bites. There's pizza. And I thought there was French toast sticks. So I walked in and I immediately smelled maple syrup. And I did a little deductive thinking, right? What can a movie theater cook for breakfast? French toast sticks. So I smelled them. I went up to the counter and I said, hey, all the French toast sticks. And this college kid who's home for the summer working at the movie theater, hating getting up at 7 a.m. on Sunday, thought I was insane. So here's my suggestion for these early showings for these big movies. Because I fully believe this in my heart of hearts. You can put eggs on anything and call it breakfast. So, breakfast popcorn. Mr. IMAX, it's your move.
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Real quick about the 7 a.m. movie showing. There was pajama pants. There was blankets. There was those hydrating eye patches. Someone even brought in a full McDonald's breakfast to the movie theater. No one batted an eye. Are there no rules at 7 a.m. at IMAX? That's what I'm getting. Let me-

Inside Baseball here. My name's Justin. This is The Overnight Ride. If I don't know how to say a name or a song title, I'll usually go on YouTube and see if anybody else says it. This one's so new, I have to keep practicing the title over and over so I don't mess it up because it's out of order. It's Riley Green, Think As You Drunk on The Overnight Ride.

Lobster tails, margaritas, and ribeyes. Sounds like a great menu. The menu that Jordan Davis enjoys on off days from tour. Let's turn this truck around on the overnight ride.

0: The bit has paid off. My name's Justin. This is the Overnight Ride. I love every second of it. Ella Langley and her team over the weekend learned how to and got certified in CPR, which is a good thing. If your workplace offers it or you can get a free class, do it. You could save a life. Months ago, someone had said the BPM, the beats per minute for choosing Texas, perfect for CPR. For years, people had used the BG staying alive because your chest compressions to the beat. And someone said, hey, choosing Texas works. Guess what? Ella, band and team did this past weekend. They learned CPR and they used choosing Texas. So, the number one song in the country on the Billboard charts could help you save a life.
1: 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More of the Overnight Ride is next.
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15: What?

Two new songs from Zach Top on the way in August. And Morgan Wallen doesn't know what he's doing, but the I'm the Problem era officially has come to a close. He announced that this past weekend in Michigan. Two more dates on the Still the Problem tour. He might just release music and maybe we get an album eventually. Who knows? I love Morgan. I can't love you anymore.

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And now he's designing his own. Here's Love is Blind. You

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Jordan Davis did a couple weeks ago, got it over the plate. Fast, it was good. Haven't seen the footage of Bailey's throw yet. If it happened, when it comes around, we will analyze it. That's what we do. Just get

0: I'm going to tell you two gross things, but I need you to stick with me because at the end, you and I may become millionaires. My name's Justin. This is the Overnight Ride. There is a viral video going around of foot fungus lady. If you haven't seen this, she's on a cruise ship. She's in the dining area and she must have a foot fungus or like, you know, when your heels get dry and cracked, you got to scrape them. She needed to take care of that right before her meal. Actually, during her meal, which is even worse. She took a dining fork and scraped the bottom of her foot. It is going super viral. Carnival Cruises has responded and says they take their cleanliness very seriously and they threw out the utensil. That's good. Weird that this comes up because over the weekend, I'm driving around Nashville. There is a lot of tourists here walking around. Your feet hurt. Your feet get dry. They crack. See a man at the corner down here who has flip-flops on. One flip-flop is on the foot. The other one is off the foot, and he is scraping his heel on the concrete on the curb. Okay, it's gross. I know. So gross, there's a mark there. I keep checking it every day when I drive by. There is so much dead skin there. Okay, we got the gross stuff out of the way. What if we teamed up and we just sold bricks of concrete, the same concrete they use for the curb, as foot scrubbers? Right? We just buy like the cheap concrete, the curb concrete. We put them in little molds and we say revolutionary foot scrubber. Because the fact that the mark from his foot is still on the curb 3 days later means it got a lot off. You know, you're supposed to use like a pumice rock. You can scrape it with those or put your foot in bags to get the skin to fall off. No, all we need is concrete. So thank you, Nashville tourists, for doing something gross, but maybe making all of us $1 million.
1: Be right back.
2: 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Thank you for being part of our family. The Overnight Ride will be right back.
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Cole Swindell, Girl Dad on the Overnight Ride. I've been thinking about this. Bro Country might be back because back about 10 years ago, Cole Swindell gave us a very introspective song. We got another one. Now we're getting Florida Georgia Line teases. The timeline reset. Here's Tyler Hubbard and Land.

The third name is escaping me right now, but I do know that Riley Green and Zach John King will both have Brooks and Dunn on their upcoming albums. Of course, Riley has a couple albums under his belt. Zach John King is releasing his debut album coming up at the end of August, but both feature Brooks and Dunn. D doing some new music, maybe winning more awards. Right now, Zach John King get to drinking on the Overnight Ride.

0: Morgan Wallen, been by now on the overnight ride. New one from him. Only 2 days left on the Still the Problem tour. The entire season. And by season, I mean his entire tour. We have been predicting who does the walkouts with him in every city he visits. And I'm not doing well. I've gotten 3 or 4 right, but if you add that up, it's a pretty good batting average. I'd make the Hall of Fame in baseball. This upcoming weekend, he is in Philadelphia. I've said that Lane Johnson, who plays right tackle for the Philadelphia Eagles, is a lock. But over the weekend, the Philadelphia 76ers signed arguably the greatest basketball player of all time, LeBron James. I'm now convinced that Morgan Wallen is going to walk out with LeBron James this upcoming weekend. This is the most sure I have been the entire tour. I don't know if you can put money on it. You probably could. You can bet on anything. I'm willing. I'm going to put a fiver. Maybe 5. Not 20. 5. Let's see what happens. I think it may happen.
1: The Overnight Ride. The Overnight Ride. Live from Nashville and heard across America. We'll be right back.
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Trey Penley, family man on the overnight ride. I'm Justin, always on Instagram, Justin Off Air. 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It's Kane Brown and Woman.

Luke Combs in Scotland this past weekend. I believe he broke out the kilt again. He does have Scottish heritage. And his mom came on stage to supervise shotgunning the beers. She did not partake, but she was supervising, making sure everybody

Mega Maroney Medicine on the overnight ride. It's Kenny Chesney, Carry on the overnight ride. They're teaming up for another new song together on Kenny's upcoming album. The song is called It Just Got Weird. What is that going to be about?

0: This was caused by too much Jimmy Buffett. My name's Justin. This is the Overnight Ride. Before I get into this, though, to me, there was never too much Jimmy Buffett. When Jimmy passed away, a very sad day, my family's household. We love Jimmy. We've seen Jimmy 1,000 times. But down in Jupiter, Florida, a man broke into his neighbor's home. He got away with putting a towel over his head and jumping over the back fence. Police got a canine. They tracked him. They found his back door open. He was charged with unarmed burglary. So he just broke into their house to do one thing. That was slice up a lime and drink his neighbor's tequila. Which does sound like a Jimmy Buffett song, somehow. Broke into my neighbor's house, sliced up a lime, had some tequila. It's the second part of Margaritaville. So I believe that Jeffrey, the culprit, may have been listening to too much JB at the time.
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For the first time in all of history, on the Billboard Hot 100 charts, the top three songs are women in country. Ella Langley, Taylor Swift, and Stella Lefty. Here's Boston on the Overnight Ride. On a

0: coming back.
1: I'm probably going to get a pale ale, a bitter, or a stout. End of this week. 3 days, Wembley Stadium in London. Luke Combs wrapping up his tour. Those are probably the three options for what beer he shotguns.

0: Bradley Greene, Worst Way on the Overnight Ride. We know that his new album is out September 18th, but we learned two new things this past week and a half. Number one, he eats 14 eggs a day, which is crazy. Like, a dozen last me a week. Number two, Brooks and Dunn are on the new album. This is the second album in the last couple months that Brooks and Dunn have been announced for. The other one, Zach John King's debut album.
1: The Overnight, Ride.
2: 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The Overnight Ride will be right back.
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Shea Mooney, Hall of Famer. You can put that behind his name now, inducted into his high school's Hall of Fame a couple weeks ago in Arkansas. Van Buren High School. Dan and Shea say so on the overnight ride.

My name's Justin. This is the Overnight Ride. Charles Wesley Godwin will be on the show very, very soon. In fact, right now I'm writing questions for our interview. A lot of them have to do with music. Some of them have to do with West Virginia football. He's a huge fan. He's proud to be from West Virginia. I just got to make sure there's a balance before I talk to him. More about the music, less about the players that played at West Virginia and the Eagles. Here is with Luke Combs. It's better that way. Oh,

0: My name's Justin. This is The Overnight Ride. Who's this?
1: Jeff the Joke Guy.
0: Jeff the Joke Guy calling us from Dallas, Texas. We'll make you laugh, make you groan, make you think, and maybe adjust your outlook on life. What do you got?
1: What do you call a fish wearing a bow tie?
0: A fish wearing a bow tie? What?
1: The fish-ticated.
0: Oh, man, that's good.
1: What do you call a cow with a twitch?
0: What do you call a cow with a twitch? What?
1: Beef jerky. I just realized today that everybody's a prisoner of their phone. I guess that's why they call them cell phones.
0: Oh, that's a good observation.
1: One of the things I think about is if you put your left shoe on the wrong foot, it's on the right foot. Little Johnny went to school and he was late. The teacher told him, Little Johnny, you know, the early bird gets the worm. And Little Johnny said, yeah, but the second mouse always gets the cheese.
0: It's life advice.
1: What do you call a hippie's wife?
0: What do you call a hippie's wife? What?
1: Mississippi.
0: Oh.
1: Hey, if you're ever attacked by a mob of clowns, go for the juggler. This is Jeff the Joke Guy signing off.
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National Water Park Day today. My name's Justin. It's the Overnight Ride. Lazy rivers aren't deep enough. I don't like to sit on top of the tube. I like to just put my shoulders through, have my feet drag, not deep enough. Also, the lazy rivers are always rough on the bottom. Giving myself a pedicure when I don't want to.

Tradition continues for Dylan Scott and his son Barron, who joins him on stage at his shows. Barron's still collecting $1 bills from the audience. People are even just chucking them up on stage. The other night, someone threw up a $100 bill. Dylan gave it back and said, only $1. His piggy bank is now full. New from Dylan Scott, Dear Big City, on the overnight ride. Dear

0: I've screenshotted the bottle and I keep trying to zoom in to figure out what it is. I'm Justin. It's the Overnight Ride. So Ella Langley has an energy drink coming out. Now, more teases for a collaboration with Shiner Beer have appeared. We do know that it will be out on the 13th of August, whatever it is. But on their social media pages, they have a bottle and it's kind of covered up. And I'm zooming in. I believe it's going to be some kind of fruited beer, if that makes sense. Maybe a Shandy or a Radler. There's definitely dandelions all over it. The 13th of August, we'll figure out what the Ella Langley beer is.
1: 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The Overnight Ride will be right back.
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Tomorrow night, Parker McCollum live from Red Rocks, the famed venue. And here's the thing. Past couple country artists that have played there have gotten some cool stuff. Live music video from Russell Dickerson. Eric Church streamed his shows from there once again. So maybe we'll get something live from Parker. We know the acoustic album's coming. Maybe some more live cuts. It's killing me on the overnight ride.

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0: He lives down the street. It's unclear why he broke in other than he was looking for a beverage. Jeffrey brought a six-pack of beer in with him, helped himself to the woman's vodka and tequila. He also cut a lime in her kitchen.
1: Wow.
0: When police caught up with him at his home, he claimed he'd been sleeping all morning, and after eating breakfast and drinking a few beers, that's when that happened. He denied being at his neighbor's home at all. He's been charged with burglary, petty theft, and resisting an officer.
1: Well, was he mixing vodka and tequila?
2: And beer?
0: Well, much like the airport, that early when you're that drunk, there are no rules.
1: That's horrible.
0: Might as well.
1: Well, there are rules when it comes to breaking into someone else's house.
0: No, there's no
2: why
0: rules.
2: Didn't he just knock on her door? Hey, you want to grab a drink real fast?
0: Hey, neighbor.
1: At 6?
2: Want to make some margaritas? What time did you say it
0: was? 6:30 in the morning.
1: 6:30 in the morning.
0: Yeah.
1: Ugh, that's a little early.
0: Yeah. I can taste that story.
2: Yeah,
0: me too. Know what I mean?
2: The salt and the lime right now.
1: Yeah, don't need it.
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3: Mornings.
0: When we get back, I've got a $1,000 problem. Ugh. Dallas has at least a $1,600 problem.
1: We're up to $2,000 now.
0: Dallas has a $2,000 problem. We're going to talk about what your $1,000 problem is. We'll go around the room next. From the

It's Kincaid in Dallas. This is so random. I'm guessing this person must have been inside this home before and knew exactly why he wanted to break in and do this particular thing at 6:30 in the morning. So there's a 30-year-old man. He is from Florida. His name is Jeffrey, and he's been arrested after breaking into a woman's home last Thursday at around 6:30 in the morning. The woman woke up when her dogs began to bark. She, of course, grabbed the firearm she owned. She walked downstairs, and that's when she saw Jeffrey in her kitchen enjoying some kind of margarita that he made. He then apologized, ran out of her house, jumped over her back fence,

0: Kincaid in Dallas.
1: If you're in this club, good for you. You must love your pets because I couldn't stand. I'd feel like I'm being smothered by a breathing weighted blanket. 10% of people in America admitted that they sleep with multiple pets in their bed. And that is so Dallas. You're in the 10% club. How many different dogs at night share your bed with you?
2: Six
1: different dogs.
2: Yeah, six right now. Miko is a little Shih Tzu rescue that I have, and he likes to sleep in his own bed. He doesn't play well with others. So he sleeps in a bed right beside the bed. Now, here's the real fun thing. So the air has been out upstairs, so I've been sleeping downstairs on this awesome mattress that I got. It's like a memory foam thing. So I've been sleeping there. Scott's been sleeping downstairs. And all the dogs have been sleeping with me on that. So I got tired of sleeping on the floor. So I decided to put the mattress on the couch. So I put it on the couch last night. Mm-hmm. And all six dogs were on there with me.
1: Do you remember the names? Hold on real quick. The names of all six dogs. Go.
2: Yes. Layla, Chopper, Miko, Hollis, Yoshi, Penny, and Baxter.
1: Good job. Okay, that was quick.
3: Okay, I am all about sleeping with your pet. I love snuggling with my dog, but that's one dog. Six dogs. Okay, do you ever feel like once you get in bed and they all get around you that like you have to completely stay still?
2: No, not really. So Baxter loves to sleep right at my shoulder, right beside my head. So he likes to sleep right at the top. Chopper likes to sleep on the left side, kind of snuggled in, you know, like around my butt area.
3: Okay,
2: he likes to snuggle up there. Layla likes to get up under the cover. Yoshi likes to get on the right side. Hollis likes to sleep at my feet.
1: Very specific spots.
2: So everybody's just, you know, they're kind of...
1: It's like assigned parking. Yeah. They all have their favorite spot and they never leave.
2: Yeah. And Penny is a little dog that I'm fostering right now until her mother can get back on her feet and get her back. So, but she likes to sleep with all of us too. A lot of times.
1: Were the other dogs like, Penny, this isn't your spot. You have to like let us lay down first. And if there's room, maybe you can be on the bed.
2: Welcomed her with open arms. Yeah, open paws.
1: Open paws.
3: Do the dogs ever get upset if another dog is in their spot?
2: Baxter does.
3: Really? Yeah. Okay. Yes. Baxter.
1: Well, listen, he is a retiree. He's set in his ways.
2: Baxter will, if someone is laying up, you know, up near my head on the pillow with me, he will stand like on my chest and look at them like, hey, that's my spot. You need to move.
3: No way.
1: He must feel like he has climbed Mount Everest being that high in the air.
2: Hey, baby.
1: I can see for miles and miles.
2: So anyways, I can't, I will tell you what. So when Scott and I first got together, the dogs always slept with me. And then he's like, I can't handle all these dogs in the bed. And as soon as I was like, yeah. So then I put them a pen beside our bed. So they were sleeping there for a while. And then when Scott and I decided to sleep in separate beds, all the dogs were like, yes!
1: They came back.
2: We're back with mama!
3: Are you scared you're ever going to roll over and squish one or like kick one in the middle of the night?
2: No. Mm-mm.
3: Okay.
2: No. Not at all.
3: Do any of them dream in the middle of the night and start like kicking you and pawing?
2: Oh. Yoshi was dreaming last night and all I heard was, and he was like, I woke up and I looked and his little body was jerking and he was moving and I was like, oh my Lord, are you having a seizure?
1: No.
3: Yeah, it scares me when I see that happen too. First I'm like, oh, they're dreaming, but then it starts going on a little too long. I'm like, are they okay?
2: Well, Yoshi has seizures, so sometimes I have to differentiate what he's doing. Is he
1: dreamer seizure?
2: So, but he was definitely dreaming last night.
1: Our dog Casey, growing up, Casey would sleep in my mom's bed, and my mom had a king size bed, and Casey had all the room. She'd stretch out, but even on the couch, Casey would fall asleep on your lap, which is fine. But then you'd move to, I don't know, stretch, go to the bathroom, get a snack. That dog, you'd move slightly. The dog would go, then you'd move more. The dog would go and snap you. So you'd slowly move.
2: I know.
1: How are you? Why? Don't even cuddle with me.
2: I know. It's crazy.
1: Bite marks from Casey.
2: I'll get Scott to take a picture when we get in the bed.
3: Okay.
2: And the dogs are in there with me.
3: I can't wait to see it.
1: Okay. Have him adjust his professional lighting in his tripod.
3: Yes.
1: And make sure that the ring lights are.
3: Yeah. Make sure he really hits the angles. Yeah. Every single dog needs to look fabulous.
1: And if he needs elevation, we know where he can stand. I'm just saying.
2: Okay.
1: Up on that mountain, there's that thing you put in 75 cents. You can see through the binoculars for miles and miles and miles.
0: Now check it.
4: 100.1.
3: Here she comes.
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5: 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Mornings.
6: Daddy, shave it off.
7: And then he went,
8: just scoop it up real fast and give it to me.
9: Kincaid in Dallas.
10: Yeah, how you doing?
7: If you're high on meth, you can go get yourself a Coke.
6: Okay, Dallas. Sounds good. Good morning and welcome to the 28th of July. It's a Tuesday morning.
7: Wow.
6: Walking in.
7: Crazy.
6: Walking in 5 seconds after the show open plays, and I'm amazed she got here in time. Please welcome Lauren, the producer. I was thinking about you all morning since I woke up. Went to a rare Monday concert last night.
8: Monday concert should be illegal.
6: I agree.
8: Why are you doing this on a Monday night? When I got these tickets, I did not realize that this show was a Monday night, in my defense. But I did get home a little before midnight.
6: I knew it. God. You told us yesterday before we left the building.
7: I'm going to be home by 9:30.
6: This is Lauren. She was so proud to you. I went ahead online and sleuth. I found the set list and I know what song we're going to leave after. I told Clay, we're done because I got to get home and we're going to do the show.
7: Midnight. You've had 4 hours of sleep.
8: Yeah, but I don't feel bad, honestly. I feel good. Like I'm here. But so I did
7: check back in with me at 8:30.
8: Yeah, we'll see how the morning goes. I did leave after that song, but the set list ended up being longer than what I saw online. Yes. So he didn't end up playing that song until closer to like 10:30 at night.
6: Wow.
8: But right after that, we got out of there so fast. Didn't hit any traffic on the way home, which was rare.
6: So if you were at that show last night, heard a girl screaming, "This isn't what the internet said it was supposed to be!"
8: Well, I kept looking at this set list online because I was like, oh, this is a new one. This wasn't on the online set list. And that's what I slowly started to realize.
7: Never believe what you read online.
6: Oh, no. Can I share with you something that happened yesterday?
8: Yes, please.
6: Something that would only happen to me, okay? I didn't know that my wife cooks hot dogs this way for my kid, but this is how she makes microwave hot dogs. So automatically Dallas is out because this
7: microwave hot dogs. Yeah. You put a weenie in a microwave? Oh, yeah. Doesn't it explode?
6: No. What my wife does is she will put half a glass of water in the microwave and then the hot dog in a paper towel and cook it for X amount of seconds for my kid. That's how he likes his hot dogs. That's how he doesn't like them grilled. Doesn't like them pan fried. That's how Miles likes his hot dogs.
8: So it's almost like a dirty water dog that you get at a baseball
6: game. Yeah,
8: exactly.
6: But the cup of water the hot dog is not sitting in the water. It is sitting in the paper towel on the tray of the microwave. And then that thing, I guess I don't know why she has the water in there. I guess to not dry out the hot dog. I don't get it.
8: Yeah, it has something to do with that.
6: Okay,
8: yeah.
6: Maybe. Whatever. Don't care. Anyway, we have, the glasses we have, it's all the same glasses. So, before I went and got on the treadmill, filled up a glass of water for myself and left it on the counter.
8: Oh, no. And I know where this is going.
6: And I said to myself, boy, this will be a nice, refreshing treat when I got off the treadmill yesterday. So I got off the treadmill, and she obviously thought that the glass was just left there haphazardly. And she went and put that glass of water into the microwave for the hot dog and then put it back out and left it. So I'm off the treadmill. Wow, what a great workout.
8: I feel like
7: Did it taste like the weenie?
6: No, it tasted like hot microwave water. It was bad.
7: Oh, that is
6: it, luckily
7: gross.
6: It wasn't too hot. It was just warm. And so when you expected a refreshing glass of water, instead you get hot water. Microwave water.
7: Oh my gosh.
6: This should be
7: Did you turn it up and take a big gulp?
6: Yeah, literally. And then the only thing that could be worse is if you were running a marathon and someone off to the side hands you what you think is water and it was like vodka.
7: Yeah.
6: That would be the worst.
7: Was
6: only
7: it still
6: thing
7: hot? Did it burn your innards?
6: It was not. Thankfully, no, it could have burned my innards, Dallas. Luckily, it had cooled off a bit, but it was just warm water.
7: Yeah, that's
6: kind of like if you leave a bottle of water in the car and you're really thirsty and you risk
7: kinda
6: it.
7: Kind of like you dunked your head in the bath.
6: Ew. Yeah, you're right, Dallas.
8: But don't you think like the hot dog smells got into the water?
7: Yeah, that's what I
6: didn't huff the water.
8: I know, but I'm like fighting back being sick over here. That I really just picture you drinking dirty hot dog water right now.
6: I mean, I would do it for money.
8: What's your price? Everyone can be bought.
6: Yeah,
8: I mean,
6: listen, that's a $17 thing right there.
8: $17.
6: Oh, yeah,
8: that's
6: cheap.
8: All.
6: Oh, that's all I need.
8: You'd have to at least give me $100.
6: No,
7: to drink that.
8: Yeah,
6: I'm $17 Kincaid. So you went to you're exhausted from the concert. I drank hot dog water.
8: Great.
6: You're exhausted from the concert. She says this now. Give her 2 hours. How was your day, Dallas?
7: My day was fantastic. Finally got the pool fixed yesterday.
6: Good.
7: Keith, my man, came over, salt cell, got it in. So we're going to see how that works. But the highlight of my day was, I got to give a big shout out to Mason. He brought over a portable air conditioner.
8: Wow.
7: So I could sleep in my bed last night.
8: Amazing. Thank you,
7: Mason. So that was great.
6: I have a question.
7: What?
6: Did Mason actually bring over a portable air conditioner, or did Mason offer to stand at the foot of your bed and fan you all night? Was Mason your portable air conditioner?
7: No, Mason brought over the air conditioner. They sent me a text and said, hey, Dallas, would you like a portable air? And I was like, oh, wow. I said, what does that cost? And they're like, nothing. Or we'll bring it out complimentary.
6: Complimentary.
7: We know that you are suffering. And they did. And I will tell you, Scott hooked it up and I slept so good in my bed.
6: Yeah, AC was everything.
7: So awesome.
6: That is a modern convenience I could not live without. I could not go back in time.
7: Yeah.
6: And if you see, that's something $17 can buy. If you, how much money would you need, Kincaid, to give up air conditioning for an entire summer? I don't know if I could put a price on that.
8: Yeah.
6: Because you sleep awful when it's warm.
8: Exactly.
7: I know. I get hot and sticky and I can't stand it. So,
6: Marcus, save that first one in the morning.
7: So anyways, they're supposed to hopefully have the parts, are supposed to be in here Thursday morning and get it back running sometime Thursday afternoon or at least Friday. But here's the kicker. It's like a crazy week. So that's going on. We have new flooring going down Friday and Saturday.
8: Oh, wow.
7: So I'm going to have air conditioning people. Flooring is going to be crazy at my house.
6: A lot going on at the house, yeah, man.
8: Huge home renovation going on. Wow.
7: So, well, I didn't intend for the air conditioner to go out.
8: Yeah.
7: So, but anyways.
8: When it rains, it pours.
7: I'm just so thankful.
6: We were just talking about $1,000 problems. You're living like home equity loan problems.
8: Yeah.
7: Exactly.
6: First text of the morning just came in. Somebody else saying the same thing too. Their salt cell. They just had theirs replaced as well. And when I hear salt cell, I hear soft cell.
7: Yeah.
6: That's what I think of whenever you say salt cell. My God.
7: Oh, I run from you. Yeah, I like that song.
1: Hey, man, are you okay?
6: No. Good morning and welcome. Welcome to Tuesday. Here we go.
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6: It's Kincaid and Dallas. All you got to know about the celebrities, Dallas possesses all that knowledge because she hides in trash cans and gets all the information for us.
15: Ella Langley, I will always love you.
6: Is that a statement?
15: Nope. Okay. I'm going to tell you the connection between those two. And when I read it, I was like, what? Wow. Got the story coming up during the dish.

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0: 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It's Dallas's Dish.
4: Ella Langley's Choosin' Texas has made Billboard Hot Country history. 15 weeks at the Billboard, at the top of Billboard Hot 100. The milestone surpasses Whitney Houston's I Will Always Love You.
5: That's wild.
6: Wow.
4: I know. Also, Mariah Carey's We Belong Together, making it the longest running non-holiday song by a woman to hold the top position. She also ties Harry Styles, as it was, and she trails only All I Want for Christmas.
5: Wow.
4: That is the only song that she is behind.
6: That is crazy. If you had told me 2 years ago that Ella Langley would be doing that type of numbers, that this would be happening to her, I wouldn't believe you. Because 2 years ago, she was
4: playing
6: this.
4: Bars in Alabama.
6: Yeah. Crazy.
4: I think if you had told her 2 years ago, she said,
5: I'm sorry, what?
4: What? No, whatever. Well, good for her.
6: Yeah.
4: Carly Simon has revealed that she has Parkinson's disease and she is cancer-free after having skin cancer on her face. This is the crazy thing about the story that I read. Carly Simon had the big hit in the 70s, You're So Vain. And, well, I mean, she had a lot of hits, but that was, you know, everybody knows that one.
5: Mm-hmm.
4: But she said after the skin cancer surgery on her face, she said, I'm so vain, I don't want to go out in public. Isn't that crazy?
5: Wow.
4: I know. I was like, what? But she says, I haven't stopped living or working, and I'm releasing a new album on August 14th. So good for her. Kelly Ripa, absent from Live with Kelly and Mark. And we saw the show.
5: Yeah, we had it on mute. Everything we watch is on mute.
4: Yeah, and we just was like, oh, I wonder where Kelly's at. Well, Mark, her husband, explains.
7: Yes. Kelly had a little bit of, well, it's not a little, it's a gum graft surgery.
8: Whoa, okay.
7: And she was, her doctor, her dentist said 5 years ago, you can do it in about 5 years. Okay. And she joking, she's like, I didn't think I'd still be on the air in 5 years.
8: Here we are.
7: So, but the one thing about it, she's doing well. She's doing great.
8: Okay.
7: She's not allowed to talk.
8: Wow. That's got to be the hardest thing she's ever done.
5: So many of us, that would be so difficult.
4: Can you imagine?
5: Yes.
6: Yeah.
4: Oh, my Lord. I would lose my mind if I couldn't run my mouth.
5: Mm-hmm.
4: Oh, well, hopefully she recovers soon.
5: You couldn't walk into a room. The hardest part for you, Dallas, would be walking into a room with your animals and not greeting them.
4: Yes, mm-hmm. You're so right about that.
5: You couldn't. You'd be so sad.
4: You are so right about that. Jon Stewart and Pete Davidson are teaming up with Live Nation for NYC Still Rising after 25 years. This is a 9/11 comedy benefit. The one-night event takes place on September 10th, Madison Square Garden, with all the proceeds supporting various 9/11 charities. Mm. I think that's
6: pretty awesome. Love that.
4: Yeah. And Suri Cruz, I don't know what the story is. I wish I did, but I don't. Of course, she's the 20-year-old daughter.
5: I can't fathom.
4: I know. Tom Cruise and Katie Holmes, she has officially dropped her famous last name. Public records show that she registered to vote in Allegheny County, Pennsylvania, under the name of Suri Noel. Pennsylvania law requires voters to register using their legal names, confirming the change is complete. Noel is Katie's middle name.
5: Interesting.
6: Yeah, so that's interesting.
5: She's a celebrity kid who looks literally perfect 50-50 of both
6: her
5: parents.
6: Yeah, she does. Yeah, she's beautiful.
4: Oh,
5: yeah.
4: She's so beautiful. I was at Disney World one time. This is years ago. She was probably 8 or 9.
5: Mm.
4: And the word was he had rented out Cinderella's castle for him and her for her birthday.
6: I mean, if Tom Cruise was my dad, I'd hope he would do that for me, too.
4: I know.
5: And, so, you were there. Were you chasing after her? Have your daddy call me.
6: Were you trying? Dallas was trying to be Cinderella. I could play Cinderella real fast. I can
4: the
6: do her birthday party.
5: Give here.
4: Put the shoe on me.
5: Give your dad this piece of paper with my contact info, little girl.
4: I'm Dallas, and that's
5: it. Am I wrong?
4: You're not.
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0: and Dallas every morning.
1: Is anyone surprised that with all of the sports betting apps, plus so much right now to bet on, that we have been diverting money from our savings to sports betting to, you know, keep the
0: have
1: good times going?
0: Have you been doing that?
1: No, I have not. I've not bet in a very long time. I don't think I've placed a sports bet. And by the way, if there's anybody less qualified to bet on sports, hello, it's
0: yes, me. Well, I know you do the flip of a coin.
2: Yeah.
1: Well, what I would do was, this was my strategy, is I would get into like the last minute of the game when games were tied. And I would go, based on kind of like looking at a roulette table to see what the last numbers played were, which they tell you never to do, because that in no way, if it's been red, red, red, doesn't mean that black's going to be the next thing or double zero.
0: Right.
1: It just, you know, doesn't mean that red's going to be the next number. That's just the last. It's all per chance. But anyway, so what I would do is, okay, well, according to the history, I would ask ChatGPT, what do you think the chances are? Okay. All right. Let's do $20 on them in the last minute. And then, you know, I'd lose. So I did it for a little while. I'd say a couple months, and then I stopped. Because I just, again, identified that it may become a problem, and I quit.
0: Not to change the subject.
1: Please.
0: Did any of y'all see the horse race at Saratoga over the weekend?
1: What happened?
0: The jockey fell off the horse.
1: No!
0: And the horse finished like fourth.
1: Okay, I got a question.
2: Really?
1: Does the horse still get the ranking?
0: I guess. It. You have got to look at the video. It is the craziest thing. I was like,
1: how did he fall off the horse? Said the guy who fell off a horse.
0: So he bumped the horse next to him, and he, you know, and you know how jockeys kind of sit up in that perch. And when he bumped the horse next to him, he lost his footing, and then I think his foot might have gotten caught.
1: Oh, really? In the stirrup?
0: Something.
1: And he yelled for help, and no one showed up for 5 or 6 minutes.
0: He tried.
1: Help!
0: He tried to grab onto the other horse, maybe, you know, to kind of like let himself, but.
2: Oh, wow. Yeah, I'm watching him right now.
0: Is that not the craziest thing you have ever seen?
2: Yeah.
0: I was like, what? Yeah, I was watching it on TV. It was crazy.
1: Do you think they pull him to a meeting afterward? Hey, Charlie, what happened there, man? Let's talk about that.
0: I don't know. But
1: I think he's supposed to stay on the horse.
0: I think the horse he was on, I think he finished fourth.
2: And yeah, do they still get the medal?
0: I guess.
2: Or is it like disqualified?
0: Well, it's a horse race, not a human.
2: Yeah, true.
0: So.
1: See, all I'm thinking about is, man, if I put money on a prop bet, hey, someone will fall off a horse this weekend.
0: I know.
1: Do you imagine what the odds were? You could probably put $5 down. What are the likelihood of a jockey falling off a horse?
0: I probably could have
1: turned that into 100.
0: I have never in all my...
2: This jockey is so lucky he didn't get trampled.
0: Oh, I know.
2: Wow.
0: I know. I've never seen anything like that in my life.
1: Well, I'm going to log into Kalshi for the first time in about 3 months and see what's happening there. I need some action.
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6: Kincaid and Dallas.
7: It's Kincaid and Dallas. Good morning. Thank you for listening. Would you like to play the game this morning? Are you smarter than Kincaid? I asked Dallas during the song that plays before we solicit for you to call in and play the game. Are you proud of your questions? To which she said,
8: yes, I am.
7: And I said, which means they're going to be awful. Because every time she's proud, they're incredibly... Listen, not awful as in these are like ridiculous, but they're very hard. They're difficult. They are ridiculous. What am I saying? They're absolutely ridiculous and I hate them. If you want to play the game, Are You Smarter? You're playing for a t-shirt this morning. It's your knowledge versus mine. We'll see who's the conqueror of all things. Phone's already ringing, so let's see who's going to win when we battle it out next.
9: Well, it was down some street we couldn't even pronounce. We were stuck in the middle, loving every ounce. Tequila was cheap, but the flow we were feeling was real.

0: Are you smarter than Kincaid?
1: She is so excited to be playing this morning, and we're excited to have her. Please welcome Jenna. What's up, Jenna?
2: Hi, how are you guys?
1: We're great. Jenna, what has you awake this morning? What do you do for a living?
2: I am a data analyst for Traffic Safety Solutions Company.
3: Oh, wow.
4: Oh, that sounds very important.
1: Are you responsible for the software that runs the traffic lights that can tell when cars are coming and when the lights are supposed to change, or is this something completely different?
2: It is, and we actually have the system in the fire trucks that makes the lights turn ahead of time, so they avoid collisions in the intersections and stuff like that.
1: I didn't know you do that.
3: Wow.
1: That's awesome. Just give her the shirt. Just give her the shirt. Why are we even making her play? She's doing amazing work. I'm going to leave the room. You got 5 questions, 6 seconds to answer each one. And
4: you got George on?
3: Get out of here.
4: George?
1: Yes.
4: Of course he does.
1: I can't leave if she's talking to me.
4: He's just checking.
3: Leave.
4: I see that. All right, Miss Jenna.
1: Good luck.
4: Let's get him out the door. There he goes. Question number one. Which war was fought between the North and South regions of the U.S.?
2: The Civil War.
4: All right. Question number two. Which U.S. river is the longest?
2: The Mississippi.
4: Okay. Question number three. What is SpongeBob SquarePants' occupation?
2: He works at the Krusty Krab.
4: What's he do?
2: He's a cook. He's a lineman.
4: Question number four. Which sport is known as the Sport of Kings?
2: Football.
4: Okay.
2: And
4: question number five. What type of pasta is shaped like little rice grains?
2: Risotto. Wrong.
4: All right. Let's get him back in.
1: Hey, Jenna, Marcus needs a favor. He wants the thing the fire trucks get for his car.
5: Yeah, I would like that, too. I get stuck at this light every morning, and there's nobody ever coming.
1: And they just changed the light right by my house.
6: If you could please fix that light, because it sits at red for no reason.
4: Oh, my gosh, y'all, stop.
1: Jenna, I will let you. I'll give you the T-shirt if you hack that light right now.
5: Yeah, right? We can throw the game.
1: I'm sorry.
4: All right, Kincaid, question number one. Which war was fought between the North and South regions of the U.S.?
1: The Civil War.
4: Okay. The American Civil War. Oh. All right.
1: Sorry.
4: Jenna got that one right. Question number two. Which U.S. river is the longest?
1: She's asked this question so many times.
4: Mm-hmm.
1: Colorado River? I always get it wrong.
4: Because
1: I always say that.
4: Nope. It's the Missouri River. Everybody thinks it's the Mississippi, but the Missouri is actually 200 miles longer than the Mississippi.
3: Oh.
1: I'm happy I got it wrong for a 15th time.
4: Question number three. What is SpongeBob SquarePants' occupation?
1: He works at the Krabby Patty. He's a grill.
4: Not the Krabby Patty.
1: He's a grill. He works at the grill.
4: He's the fry cook.
1: Yeah.
5: Making Krabby Patties.
1: Yes.
4: Jenna got that one right, too. Question number four. Which sport is known as the Sport of Kings?
1: Polo?
4: No. Very close. Horse racing.
1: Oh.
4: Yeah.
1: Oh.
4: Horse racing. And question number five. What type of pasta is shaped like little rice grains?
1: Orzo.
4: I knew you would know the pasta. I knew it.
5: You knew it immediately, too.
4: Wow. All right, we're tied. 2-2.
1: Oh, come on.
5: Kincaid, crusher round.
4: Jenna, your name is your buzzer. You ready?
2: Yes, ma'am.
4: Who is the king of the gods in Greek mythology?
2: Jenna.
4: Yes.
2: Zeus.
4: Yes!
3: Woo!
4: Jenna, you are smarter than Kincaid.
1: I was thinking it as she said it. So,
4: you were?
1: Yeah,
4: well, that doesn't matter.
1: Please,
4: it didn't come out of your mouth.
1: Inside my own mind, we tied, Jenna. But congratulations, as you should. You're brilliant. And please,
4: yay, Jenna.
1: Marcus needs that thing for his car, and I need you to fix that light by my house, and then we'll send you your shirt. But only after we get those two
4: things.
1: We'll send
4: you the shirt no matter what.
1: Thank you for listening. We love and appreciate you. Thank you for putting up with us, and thank you for having on the show. And you're a champion. Jenna won the game this morning.
4: Yay, Jenna.
1: Those questions were very good, Dallas.
5: Yeah, I like those questions.
1: They were very good, so it was quality. I've never felt so bad about losing.
7: 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Here we go.
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4: In Gayton, Dallas, every morning.
5: Got a hypothetical situation here for you.
6: Potato.
5: I got a hot potato for
6: hot
5: you.
6: Potato.
5: I've got a glass of water that was put in a microwave with a hot dog for you. Hypothetical for you. If you had to choose between instantly getting $50,000 or you were given the opportunity to flip a coin, you got a 50% chance. Like tails, nothing. Heads, a million. What would you do? Take the easy 50 grand, yours, or risk it for the million?
6: I'm risking it. I'm flipping the coin.
5: Same.
6: I'd rather leave with nothing.
5: Then wonder, wow, I had such a good... Exactly, whereas a lot of people would go, I couldn't live with myself if I lost the 50.
7: I was going to say, I need that 50K right now, real bad.
5: Lauren would take the 50 grand. That's interesting.
7: Yeah, I understand you have a really high chance of hitting that $1 million because it's just a flip 50, of a coin. 50. But,
5: same thing.
7: I wouldn't be able to walk away with zero knowing I had 50K.
6: Hypothetically.
5: I was going to say, let's see. Okay, watch this. Okay, so you're taking... All right, give me your fake 50 grand that isn't real.
7: Okay, here you go.
5: Okay. Now we're forcing you to gamble.
6: All right.
5: What do you want to make heads?
6: Heads is the 1 million, tails is nothing.
7: All right, let's do it.
5: Do it three times.
6: Okay.
7: Three times. We only get one.
5: This is yours.
6: Okay.
5: Then, yeah, go ahead.
6: There's three of us on the show.
7: I know, but I thought you were saying, we get three chances to see. Because I thought we were going to split our $1 million winnings if we ever got it.
6: We could do that too.
5: Dallas, I'm not going to let you flip your own coin. I have to flip yours.
6: Okay.
7: Yeah, true. Okay.
6: Save that.
5: Go ahead.
6: Okay. Lauren, here we go, baby. Oh, tails.
7: Oh, see? I'm smart for keeping that 50K.
5: Right. See? So that fits your personality, okay?
6: All right.
5: Flip mine. I'm getting the million.
6: Tails.
7: Ooh, right, you're walking away with zero.
8: Same thing. You want heads or you want to
6: flip? I want heads.
5: Okay. Hold on.
6: Yep.
5: All right.
6: Good Lord, what are you doing?
5: I don't know why I'm doing this like I'm about to shoot dice.
6: Coin?
5: No, I'm holding it in my hand like I'm about to shoot craps.
6: Just throw it down. Right,
5: hold on, please. There's an art.
7: Have you ever flipped a coin?
5: No. I've never flipped a coin, actually. Dallas, it's heads.
6: Yeah, yes.
7: Dallas hits the
6: million. I'm taking the million. I'll split it with you guys.
7: Oh, perfect.
5: I don't like that you're so lucky.
7: So now I have 50,000 plus some of your winnings, and Kincaid just walks away with just some of your winnings.
5: Isn't that awful? Yeah. You and I are like openly sobbing, and Dallas is like, "Ooh, I'm never going to see y'all again. That's my retirement."
7: Oh, I'm not sobbing. I still get 50K.
6: No, I said I'd split it with you guys.
5: You kept the money. Well, we forced you to give back the 50, remember? That's what we did. You weren't paying attention to that. Yeah, you have nothing.
7: What?
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5: Kincaid and Dallas, good morning. Well, first you saw the jokes on TikTok. Then you saw people doing it for real on TikTok. And now, of course, the medical community has stepped in going, yeah, not the best idea. I'm about to state the obvious for you in a couple minutes. Dallas.
6: Imagine you're somewhere in a national park, you know, and you're doing this hike thing. You got your dog with you, and wow, out from behind a tree comes a grizzly bear. Yeah. But you didn't do something right that you should have done. They didn't get killed, but they got fined $25,000.
7: Ooh.
6: I'll tell you why.
5: I'd go to court over this.
6: Yeah. Because the park caught them for what they violated on the trail cam. This is such a crazy... When I saw it, I thought, oh my gosh, they must have done something to the bear.
7: Yeah.
6: No.
7: Oh.
6: It's what they didn't do that may cost them this fine.
7: Mm. Lord. Okay. Well, a town is cracking down on something your dog does every single day. And if you're not careful, this could also... You could get fined for this. More than $100.
6: Oh.
7: It's something just so normal that your dog does every single day that I don't really know how you'd be able to take care of this.
5: Everyone's getting fined.

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2: But wait, there's more. Kincaid and Dallas.
3: Well, at first we were seeing the videos of people just taking a bag of lettuce and just, it looked like they were chugging water, but they were pretending to eat the entire bag of lettuce, being funny. But now there are lots of videos showing people on social media trying to lose weight by eating potentially tainted lettuce, hoping they would get the spora. They're calling this trend cyclospora skinny. And while most of the posts are clearly tongue-in-cheek and they're being funny, officials are worried that people might actually try to do this. You never know, though. Experts are telling people not to be stupid. One doctor says getting any illness on purpose is just a bad idea. Plus, cyclospiralis can be deadly. There are folks ending up in the hospital for very long periods of time. He adds, whenever you get diarrhea, you're going to lose a lot of electrolytes, so you're going to have problems with muscle cramps, headaches, and dehydration. You don't want to get to the state where your heart can't pump enough blood because there's no water there. That all said, all lettuce is not compromised. Eating salads for every meal and trying to get the parasite could be an unhealthy gamble. Four more states have been added to the outbreak. The CDC says Illinois, Kansas, Oklahoma, and Pennsylvania have been added to the list that already included Indiana, Kentucky, Michigan, Ohio, and West Virginia. But quite honestly, it seems like they just don't know.
4: Yeah. If you want to go that bad, why don't you just buy you a box of X-Lax?
5: Right?
3: Because lettuce is cheaper, Dallas.
4: Is it?
3: There have been tens of thousands of cases and hundreds of hospitalizations, but thankfully nobody has died from this yet.
5: Good.
4: So we've been eating lettuce-less salads.
5: Oh, okay.
4: At our house. Miss Jan and I had one yesterday, and it was off the chain. Mm. It was banana pepper, green pepper, olives, cucumber, radish. What else did I put in there? I put black beans in it.
3: It's like, okay, you went to the salad bar, but they were out of salad.
4: Yeah. I put everything. It's all the toppings, and we just made a salad out of that and put dressing on it. It was so stinking good.
3: Mm. Okay, I've got a $50 bill, Dallas, for you. $50, but you got to eat one thing, okay? Lettuce that you haven't had in weeks, or a 4-ounce filet.
4: Oh, I'll eat the lettuce.
3: Lettuce.
5: Yeah.
3: Okay.
4: Yeah, I'll eat a bag of lettuce. I'm not chewing on no meat.
3: How much to chew the meat? 200?
4: Mm-mm.
3: No?
4: Mm-mm.
3: How much would you need? What kind of donation for the animals would you need to have an entire filet?
4: To eat a filet?
3: Yeah. How much would have to go to the animals?
4: I couldn't eat an entire filet. I might could take a bite.
3: No, I need you to eat. This is a tiny, petite 4-ounce filet. Ugh. I need you to eat the whole thing for the animals.
4: At least 25,000.
3: 25,000. Okay, I'll remember that. Thank you.
5: Yeah, because think about how sick you'll be afterwards, too, because you haven't had meat for so long.
3: Yeah.
4: That would tear. Listen, you talking about the spora?
3: Yeah, it'd be worse than the spora. Okay,
4: I
3: was wondering, because eventually I will win the lottery and I'll, you know.
4: And you're gonna pay me?
3: Nice people would just give you the money, but I just need to see you eat a filet for fun.
5: For sport. Make her work for it.
3: For sport. But wait, there's more for you.
4: Okay, so two hikers could owe Banff. Is that how you said it?
5: Banff.
4: Yeah. Banff National Park $25,000. For a trail encounter their dog had with a grizzly bear. Okay, so their names are Brooke and Craig. They're from Washington. And a couple of weeks ago, they were in this park, and they posted a video of a grizzly approaching them and their dog, Lola. In the video, a man presumed to be Craig is seen backing up with his bear spray in his hands. "Lola, come here," says the person holding the camera. That's Brooke, we assume, because she's unseen. What are we going to do? We got to get off the trail. He wants the trail. Talking about the grizzly bear. Lola's barking. Not the barking was the problem. The lunging. The dog is not on a leash.
5: Oh, wow.
4: Pets must be leashed in this park. So when the video went viral, the park noticed. And as a result of the investigation, park wardens have identified the individuals involved and have laid charges for having an off-leash dog under Section 5 of the National Parks of Canada Domestic Animal Regulations.
3: Do they think that unleashed dogs attract the bears because the bears think that they're some sort of
4: prey?
3: How is that different from a dog on a leash? I don't understand. I don't get it.
5: Imagine being so lucky that you just survived a possible bear attack, but now no leash.
4: So the park said failing to keep your pets leashed in the national parks poses a risk to pets and wildlife. Bears and other wildlife may react aggressively toward dogs they view as threats. So anyways, the rule is you've always got to have your pets on a leash or you could be fined up to $25,000. Mm. And that could be what happens to this couple that survived being in front of a grizzly bear.
5: Yeah, I bet that bear was going to come out even if the dog was on the leash, though.
4: Yeah.
3: Yeah, the bears. You know, Kenny Rogers never got enough credit for the advice he had for people in his songs and how to avoid a bear attack.
4: Mm-hmm.
3: And what you should do
4: what
3: if you ever...
4: What was that?
1: For God's sakes, turn around.
3: That's...
4: Just turn around.
3: Nobody ever gives him credit for that.
4: We'll give Kenny
3: thank
4: credit.
3: You.
4: Yes.
5: Which type of bear is the one that you're not supposed to turn around? You're supposed to just kind of stay still.
4: I'll look that up while you tell us your story.
5: Okay. So we all know that you're supposed to pick up after your dog when they do number two. That's mm-hmm. pretty much an unwritten law everywhere. But what about when your dog pees? A town in Switzerland says that you're responsible too for that now. The town of Chiasso, yes, they have approved a new rule that requires dog owners to wash away the dog's urine with water. If they don't, they could end up with a fine of about $115. So first time offenders get a warning, but repeat offenders will have to pay up. And dog walkers are even expected to carry a water bottle with them.
3: That's annoying.
5: Yeah, I agree, right? Especially my dog usually does it in the grass and mm-hmm. I can't tell wherever it is afterwards,
4: I've always heard it kills the grass, but I don't think it does.
3: Wasn't that female dogs that does that, but not male dogs?
5: Well, then my grass would be dead because she pees everywhere in the grass and it's not dead. It's thriving. But
3: save that.
5: The town says the goal is to make dog owners more responsible because city cleaning crews can't be everywhere all the time. And apparently they're not alone. Some other European cities already have similar rules in place. And the idea is being floated here in the United States. But I can't picture that. I just can't picture people now taking the time to your dog does a little pee and then taking a water bottle real fast and splashing it away.
4: That's crazy.
5: Like, I understand 100% pick up your dog's poop, but when they pee.
3: Well, yeah, again, when Kenny was with us, the late Kenny Rogers, he would enforce this in that country. He would tell people to turn around and clean it up.
1: For God's sakes, turn around.
3: And clean that dog.
4: I got the bear rhyme. You want it?
5: Okay, please. Tell us.
4: If it's brown, lie down. If it's black, fight back. If it's white, good night.
5: Good to know.
4: Hopefully
5: I remember it this time.
4: Yeah.
3: I never want to see a polar bear. Thank you.
4: Oh, Lord, I do.
3: Oh, no.
5: Of course.
4: Oh, I want to swim with him.
3: Mm-mm.
5: Oh, Dallas. But wait, that's all.
3: Yeah, we got to be done. Yeah. This is all bad information.
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25: 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We're back, Kincaid and Dallas.
3: Kincaid and Dallas. Here's a little bit of what you're about to hear for Secret.
26: We find money like lying around like in books and Bibles and stuff like that.
3: Finding money in books and Bibles.
4: Sounds like a country song.
5: It does.
3: Right? No, no, no, it absolutely is.
4: I'm finding money in books and Bibles.
3: I wonder what he does with the money. We're about to find out. Wow.

0: Nate and Dallas. Shh. My little secret.
1: My little secret is, well, I work at a Goodwill store, and pretty much oftentimes we make more money than what we actually make. And so pretty much we find money like lying around like in books and Bibles and stuff like that.
2: Whoa.
3: I didn't think people donated Bibles.
2: Who donates their Bible?
1: Exactly. Yeah, who's going to leave money inside of it? But they do. And the best part is that we actually split it. So if there's like, you know, three people working the store that day, you know, we split it amongst ourselves, 50-50, whatever. And just the other day, everybody called off and I kept the entire money for myself. And I didn't tell anybody.
3: I didn't realize that people were hiding money in books and forgetting that they had that money. I wonder if that's like an elderly thing where you keep your money in books. And I'd heard in hotels people put money in the Bible as kind of a pay it forward situation.
1: Yeah, honestly, I had no idea either until I just started working here like a few months ago. And then I got, you know, in the cool crowd. So I started, you know, seeing what the whole fuss was about. And these people are literally taking money from these books. So I was like, hey, why can't I join, you know?
3: Wow.
1: I mean, nobody even knows that there's money inside of them. So what we do is when these books come in, we literally, like, we're flipping pages. We're, like, you know, turning them inside and
3: like
1: out just
3: job.
1: To see what we can find.
3: Risking paper cuts.
1: Yeah.
3: Calluses.
2: Guess what? Now everybody's going to go looking in the books in the Bible.
3: Not if you get to it first, because he's doing the, you're doing, this is when you get the intake. So you're going through stuff you're about to start.
2: Yeah, exactly. Before you put
3: so
2: it out.
3: So there's going to be nothing for you.
2: Okay.
3: You're going to have to go through the purse. In case this guy couldn't get into the purses before you, then go into the purses. And definitely look in the folds of swimsuits.
1: Yeah, and honestly, this is why I pretty much have this job, honestly.
3: I keep so much cash in my fold. Thank you for your secret.
2: That's
3: I appreciate you, man.
2: Right.
3: We didn't know. Now everyone's going to be going to Goodwill looking for hidden money. Thank you, my friend.
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3: Mornings. It's Kincaid and Dallas. All you got to know about the celebrities. Dallas possesses all that knowledge because she hides in trash cans and gets all the information for us.
1: Ella Langley, I will always love you.
3: Is that a statement?
1: Nope.
3: Okay.
1: I'm going to tell you the connection between those two. And when I read it, I was like, what? Wow. Got the story coming up during the dish.

0: Dallas's Dish.
1: Ella Langley's Choosin' Texas has made Billboard Hot Country history. 15 weeks at the Billboard, at the top of Billboard Hot 100. The milestone surpasses Whitney Houston's I Will Always Love You.
2: That's wild.
3: Wow.
1: I know. Also, Mariah Carey's We Belong Together, making it the longest running non-holiday song by a woman to hold the top position. She also ties Harry Styles, as it was, and she trails only All I Want for Christmas.
2: Wow.
1: That is the only song that she is behind.
3: That is crazy. If you had told me 2 years ago that Ella Langley would be doing that type of numbers, that this would be happening to her, I wouldn't believe you, because 2 years ago she was
1: playing
3: this.
1: Bars in Alabama.
3: Yeah. Crazy.
1: I think if you had told her 2 years ago, she said,
2: I'm sorry, what?
1: What? No, whatever. Well, good for her.
3: Yeah.
1: Carly Simon has revealed that she has Parkinson's disease and she is cancer free after having skin cancer on her face. This is the crazy thing about the story that I read. Carly Simon had the big hit in the 70s, You're So Vain. And, well, I mean, she had a lot of hits, but that was, you know, everybody knows that one.
2: Mm-hmm.
1: But she said after the skin cancer surgery on her face, she said, I'm so vain, I don't want to go out in public. Isn't that crazy?
2: Wow.
1: I know. I was like, what? But she says, I haven't stopped living or working, and I'm releasing a new album on August 14th. So good for her. Kelly Ripa, absent from Live with Kelly and Mark. And we saw the show.
2: Yeah, we had it on mute. Everything we watch is on mute.
1: Yeah, and we just was like, oh, I wonder where Kelly's at. Well, Mark, her husband, explains.
4: Kelly had a little bit of, well, it's not a little, it's a gum graft surgery.
5: Whoa, okay.
4: And she was, her doctor, her dentist said 5 years ago, you can do it in about 5 years. Okay. And she joked, she's like, I didn't think I'd still be on the air in 5 years.
5: Here we are.
4: So, but the one thing about it, she's doing well. She's doing great.
5: Okay.
4: She's not allowed to talk.
5: Wow. That's got to be the hardest thing she's ever done.
2: So many of us, that would be so difficult.
1: Can you imagine?
2: Yes.
3: Yeah.
1: Oh, my Lord. I would lose my mind if I couldn't run my mouth.
2: Mm-hmm.
1: Oh, well, hopefully she recovers soon.
2: You couldn't walk into a room. The hardest part for you, Dallas, would be walking into a room with your animals and not greeting them.
1: Yes, mm-hmm. You're so right about that.
2: You couldn't. You'd be so sad.
1: You are so right about that. Jon Stewart and Pete Davidson are teaming up with Live Nation for NYC Still Rising after 25 years. This is a 9/11 comedy benefit. The one-night event takes place on September 10th, Madison Square Garden, with all the proceeds supporting various 9/11 charities. Mm. I think that's
3: very love awesome. That.
1: Yeah. And Suri Cruz, I don't know what the story is. I wish I did, but I don't. Of course, she's the 20-year-old daughter.
3: Wow.
2: I can't fathom.
1: I know. Tom Cruise and Katie Holmes, she has officially dropped her famous last name. Public records show that she registered to vote in Allegheny County, Pennsylvania, under the name of Suri Noel. Pennsylvania law requires voters to register using their legal names, confirming the change is complete. Noel is Katie's middle name.
2: Interesting.
3: Yeah, so that's interesting.
2: She's a celebrity kid who looks literally perfect 50-50 of both her parents.
3: Yeah, she does. Yeah, she's beautiful.
1: Oh,
3: yeah.
1: She's so beautiful. I was at Disney World one time. This is years ago. She was probably 8 or 9.
2: Mm.
1: And the word was he had rented out Cinderella's castle for him and her for her birthday.
3: I mean, if Tom Cruise was my dad, I'd hope he would do that for me, too.
1: I know.
2: And, you were there. Were you chasing after her? Have your daddy call me.
3: Were you trying? Dallas was trying to be Cinderella. I could play Cinderella real fast. I can do her birthday party.
1: Put the shoe on me.
2: Give your dad this piece of paper with my contact info, little girl.
1: I'm Dallas, and that's it.
2: Am I wrong?
1: You're not.
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2: We're going to learn so much from you. 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You know what you did last night? 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
5: Kincaid in Dallas.
6: I'm just going to say this. Your boy Kincaid does not drink like he used to back in the day.
7: Whoa.
8: Tell the story that you were just telling us when you worked in New York City.
9: Right. I can't believe you used to do
6: this. This is bad. I did this multiple times. Now, we didn't have kids, and we had a little bit more money back then, and I worked in New York City, and we had a lot of interns who worked really hard and didn't get compensated. So we used to do this thing on Friday afternoons where we had probably 25 or 30 people in my studio, and mm-hmm. we'd all throw down. We'd all beverage. We'd all have drinks.
9: On the job, on the clock still. You're clocked in and you're doing this, right?
6: Yeah, we did. Yeah. It's called the 5 o'clock whistle. And so we'd get loaded and, not too loaded. I had to operate
8: the
6: radio station.
8: Were you running the board
6: yes,
8: or did you have an
6: yes,
8: engineer?
6: Okay. No, it was me. But, you know, you could handle yourself to a certain level and
8: right.
6: you couldn't and had to have somebody step in, which only happened once. Anyway, so, I would get pretty obliterated sometimes. And, I learned this about myself is, drunk Kincaid wants the good times to roll, not just for him, but for everyone around him, regardless of your financial status. So I'd say, hey, this is fun. Let's go to the bar. Let's go get some food. Oh, no, I'm good, man. I got to wait till payday. No, bro, I gotcha.
8: Wow.
6: And so it turns into, yeah, money is no object, Kincaid. Money I didn't have. And so we would walk to the Palm, which is a steakhouse based in New York City. They're all over the country, but they're based in New York City. They had four locations at the time. We'd go to the Palm Tribeca. And I mean, this is gonna make me sound so bougie. I mean, my face was on the wall right by the hostess stand.
9: No way.
6: I was on, yeah, the whole radio station.
9: You were a celebrity.
6: All on the wall. So I'd walk in and it was weird. There was like a wait. This is so trashy. I feel so guilty saying this. There'd be a line. We'd get done, you know, at 6 o'clock on a Friday.
9: Mm-hmm.
6: There'd be a line, but I just would walk in with my 15 friends, drunk friends. Oh, come, Mr. Kincaid, come on in. Of course we have a table for you. These people, why do they not have to wait? And so we walk and sit down and.
8: Did you not say, don't you know who I am?
6: Never. I never said that. I never, ever said that once. No, One time the hostess stared at me and she's like, looking at me weird. She goes, do I know you from somewhere? Yeah, like, yes, from the caricature behind you. Anyway, so we'd sit down and I would put down my credit card and I'd say, I got it. So drunk Kincaid was generous Kincaid, so much so. Then I would Irish goodbye my own dinner where I would get really just like, I gotta go. And so then I would Uber home and leave my car at work. Well, dummy, you left your credit card at the restaurant with a bunch of people just knowing that your credit card's
8: eating and drinking on your tab.
6: So not only the next day, I would go and get my credit card. I would see what the damage was.
8: Yeah.
6: What was awful?
8: What was the worst? The worst one ever.
6: $1,700.
9: What? Big spender.
6: No.
9: Wow.
8: $1,700.
6: And I looked at it. I'm like, these people ordered a bottle of tequila.
9: Oh my God.
8: Oh, my.
9: And then did you ask for them to pay you back ever?
6: No, I said, listen, I go, I love being generous. I had a talk with them. Y'all ordered a bottle. Sorry, man. We were drunk. So was I. And I left. It's my fault. So generous,
9: wow.
6: Kincaid. Never again.
9: I wish I was around during those days.
8: Wow.
9: Why don't you treat us like that?
6: I have children.
9: Well,
6: I have children.
9: Who cares?
6: I have children. Hi, it's Xander and Miles are my Palm restaurant and my bottle of tequila.
8: Yeah.
6: That's who they are. No, those days are gone. I have kids now. That's done with. But anyway, I'm generous. And my wife said to me, now you're going to be around your friends next week in Cleveland. We're going to a little convention thing next week. And a lot of these people that I used to drink with back in the day, not the interns, Aaron says, could you please not be, I'm going to pay for everything, Kincaid. We're not really in the financial situation. I'm like, absolutely. And
8: yes.
6: I remember I've got those kids at home.
8: Oh,
6: so.
8: I think probably what I'll do is I'll be in charge of your credit card.
6: You should treat it like a casino and just
9: yes.
6: take my
9: Dallas,
6: money.
9: Dallas,
8: I'll give you this much and you can go to the bar. And when this is gone, it's gone.
9: Hey, Dallas, I am going. So maybe don't do that around me. I don't make a lot of money.
6: Oh, I'm sorry. All you can have is a mineral water because Dallas took my card. But it didn't take someone else to tell me. It took seeing that bill the next day that, yeah, I'm far too generous.
8: Yeah.
6: And I'm trustworthy, which I shouldn't
8: wow.
6: be. Dallas, were you told by friends or you just knew what kind of drunk you were?
8: I'm a fun,
6: yeah.
8: happy.
9: Mm-hmm.
8: Yeah. And I'm not like, I'm not a get drunk person. I like to have a couple of cocktails, and that is
6: but not
8: it.
6: Obliterated.
8: I can't stand the way it makes me feel.
9: Yeah.
8: It is not worth it to me.
6: No,
8: I absolutely
6: right.
8: hate it.
9: And once you reach a certain age, hangovers last 2 to 3 business days
8: yeah.
9: at minimum.
8: Exactly. Yeah. Like 24/7.
6: Lauren, were you told by friends? Oh, yeah. When you got drunk, you blah, blah, blah. And
8: oh,
6: you're
8: yeah.
6: Like, I always fill in the blanks.
9: I always get told that when I get really drunk, that I become almost like... No, like oh. almost quiet, and then I do an Irish dip as well, and they'll be like, "Oh, where did you go?" And I'm like, "I just left." I don't run away with nobody knowing where I like.
8: Yeah.
9: I always make sure like I'm safe and I'm getting home. But like, I just Irish goodbye. I reach a point where I almost get bored. I feel like so I'm just like,
6: yeah.
9: okay, like I'm like really drunk and like I don't know, like let's just go home. Like
6: I think your body
8: lay down.
9: Yeah,
6: yeah
9: exactly.
6: Your body recognizes.
9: Yes.
6: I think it's time to pass out. So. Yeah, let me get out of here. I don't want to pass out here.
9: That, and if we've just been standing around a bar mm-hmm. for like an hour or two, I start to get a little restless. Like, okay, are we going to go anywhere else? Where's yep. the secondary location? Oh, we're not going anywhere else? Well, I'm kind of bored here, so like, I'm just going to dip.
8: Yeah.
9: I'm going to bounce.
8: I'd rather be home in my PJs on my couch.
9: Yeah. I also have found that I need take my phone out of my hands when I get drunk because
6: for real.
9: I start making drunk purchases. I wake up in the morning and I'm like, oh my God, what did I get on Amazon?
6: I love drunk Christmas. 2 days after you drink, all these things show up.
9: Like, there's so many things that I just have sitting in the cart and I'm like, oh, like, you know, I should probably wait till the next paycheck. And then when I get drunk, I'm just like, oh, no, no, let me just buy that really fast. And then I also throw out a lot of likes on Instagram. I'm swiping up on people's stories and liking their stories that I haven't talked to in years. Girl, you look so good. I'm so happy for you.
6: This is great. This is great. So were you informed by friends or are you self-aware enough to know exactly what kind of drunk you are? Tell us about who you are when you get drunk.
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4: Kincaid in Dallas. Did it take friends to tell you after a night of drinking? Yeah, you don't know what you're like when you're drunk. We have to mom you because you just try taking off, and or you're self-aware to know. When I'm drunk, I am this person. And my friends love it, but I hate myself the day after. I was shocked to see the text we got here from Anonymous, because it is you laying down, face down in the grass. You become passed out drunk. Good morning, Anonymous.
5: Good morning.
4: So, is this a common trait? Whenever you go to the bar with friends, they're going to find you outside?
5: Yes, because I go from 0 to 100 every time.
6: Wow.
4: How many drinks did it get? You sent us, you literally look like you're outside in someone's backyard in the grass. Was that like someone's barbecue or something, or was this outside a bar?
5: It was at a friend's house.
4: Wild. And you're laying down, you're literally like, you look like you're doing snow angels, but they're drunk. They're drunk angels.
6: That's just, the lady I said it looks like a prison.
4: Yeah. Well, the Dallas, house, yeah. Dallas thought the house looked like a prison. She thought you escaped prison.
6: There's no shrubbery.
5: No, it's all up front. That's the basement door.
4: That's funny.
6: Okay. Basement door. Okay.
4: So you passed out shrubs. There. Have they found you? Like, have you gotten drunk in the city and they found you on the sidewalk out front?
5: No, thankfully that
4: okay, good. Because that would hurt.
6: Yeah.
4: You can't do drunk angels on concrete.
6: Wow.
4: So, and your friends, that's like, they just think it's hilarious. Okay, we're having a house party. We got to invite Anonymous number one because she's going to go there and we'll take pictures of her. That's just what they do to you.
5: Yes.
4: Hilarious.
5: Yes.
4: All right. All right.
5: They have plenty more blackmail of me.
6: What is your drink of choice?
4: What is it? Tequila?
5: Straight tequila.
4: Which takes you straight to the ground, which is what we saw. Yeah. Thank you for the photo and thank you for calling in. I appreciate you very much. Please welcome listener Jackie, who I had the pleasure of meeting in real life for the first time since she started listening to me a long time ago in the days when I used to get drunk in New York City and take the interns out for drinks. That's what I would do that I couldn't afford.
6: Yeah. Jackie, I hate that you never got in on one of those dinners at the Palm.
7: I know, me too.
4: I know, I'm sorry you weren't there. But I did have the pleasure of meeting you. You came into town with your family, and you and I went to a Starbucks for an hour, and I cut the experience short because a lady sat down next to us who smelled like bug spray, and I got nauseous, and we had to go outside.
7: Yes.
4: You thank you.
7: Told the truth on that one.
4: So, Jackie, you had lots of fun back in the day, also before you have two small children as well. And back in the day, before you had kids, you were a different kind of Jackie. What kind of drunk were you, Jackie?
7: I was the one that would disappear with random people.
4: Whoa,
7: Jackie! In the corner.
4: So you would just find different people. You felt you weren't like romantically attracted to them. You would just find people who were more interesting than the people you went to the bar with, and you'd take off with them?
7: Yeah, but we would be, like, still in the bar, but, like, in a random corner making out.
4: Oh, hilarious.
6: Oh,
4: okay.
6: Okay. I thought you were leaving with just random people, and I was like, wouldn't somebody be worried about you? Yeah. Hey, where's Jackie? No. Oh, just check the corner.
4: So Jackie, I'm just going to go to the back. That's what's happening.
7: Yep.
6: Wow. Yep. That's so funny.
4: And they know where to find you. Awesome. Jackie, thank you for the call. Appreciate you. We'll see you soon. Listener Jackie checking in this morning. Look at the messages. Wow, I'm totally a drunk shopper like Lauren. Bought a 65-inch TV and didn't know it until it showed up 2 days later. My fiance said, we will never share a bank account. Also a truth teller when drunk. So I've got a beef. So if I've got a beef with you subconsciously, you're going to find out about it when
6: I know a lot of people that do that. It's that alcohol courage, you know?
8: Yeah.
6: That liquid courage. What you think really comes out.
8: I find myself saying that about myself, though. Like, I need to shut up. I'm spilling too many details about my life, too many personal things, too much TMI.
6: Oh.
8: Someone needs to shut me up.
4: That's why this is why so many people get in trouble at their office Christmas party. You should never get drunk around coworkers.
8: Yeah.
4: It's an HR nightmare. Another message. I'm a super type A personality, so when I get drunk, I have a really good time. Although, my friends give me a hard time because I have an indicator. When I'm getting drunk, my nose gets numb. So the big joke is, if I start rubbing my nose, they all know I'm a little tipsy. Fascinating. Like Rudolph.
8: Do you guys have an indicator?
6: I was thinking that same exact thing. Rudolph.
4: Do I have an indicator? Yeah, you're drinking for free.
8: Yeah, true.
6: He whips
8: his cards down. The money's flowing.
4: Yeah.
6: He whips out that credit card and lays it down and never looks back.
8: Good times.
4: Kate, you have $70,000 in credit card debt. What happened? Well, I'm just a generous drunk.
6: The Palm.
4: Yeah, the Palm happened.
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4: Kincaid in Dallas, in a couple minutes, we've got these hacks us on TikTok that will save you money at McDonald's. They're actually really good ideas. They will save you money, but I'll never use them, Dallas, because I fear the people behind the counter don't like them. That's next.

0: play this for you from TikTok. Tell me what you think about this. This is a McDonald's employee supposedly going to TikTok to reveal some hacks. These are secrets that you can use. You're not stealing. This is a way you can order off the menu at McDonald's and get food at a better price. Here's what they say.
1: If you order fries with no salt, they will come fresh. Coming in at number two, we got the poor man's Big Mac. You're going to order a McDouble with no ketchup or mustard, add mac sauce, and add shredded lettuce, and you're going to get a little mini Big Mac. Number three is the multiple order hack. This requires having multiple McDonald's apps and circulating through them, logging out and logging back in, and using your deals all at once. Number four, we got the folded and round egg difference. A folded egg is a pre-made egg that we put on the sausage egg McMuffin, while a round egg is a fresh, cracked egg.
0: I'm sorry, I can't separate the music from Interstellar that's playing. Like, okay.
2: Why is she making it sound like it's so, like, creepy?
3: I know. That's what I was thinking. I don't know.
0: A lot of those are good ideas. I knew that if you ask for fries with no salt, they would have to make you new ones. That I knew.
2: Yeah.
0: The other things I wouldn't do the same way. The rage was go to Starbucks and order off the secret menu. Baristas hate it. Go in and ask for 1,800 napkins. Turn to the left 74 times and slap your knee. They'll laugh at you and you'll leave with napkins.
2: Go try that,
0: Dallas.
2: What?
0: Dallas has actually done this. Order a Big Mac and ask for no meat. They'll be confused and say, never mind. And when you're driving home, throw the meat out the window for the birds.
3: What they always tell me when I used to order one, I haven't had one in ages, but I would order one with no meat because I just wanted the lettuce and the pickles and stuff and the sauce. And they would I don't know how to charge you for that. I said, just charge me the regular price and hold the meat.
2: And would they ever hold the meat?
3: They would hold the meat.
2: Okay. Oh.
3: Yep.
0: Walk into an Eau Claire, Wisconsin McDonald's in a bad mood when they forget to put both your tartar sauce and the cheese on your fish fillet. Throw it against the window so it slides down and they will ask you to leave.
3: And never come back.
2: You'll get banned.
0: You'll be banned for life from the Eau Claire, Wisconsin McDonald's and you'll never go back.
3: You had your arches flattened.
0: I didn't. This comes up once every 6 months. That was the lowest point of my life.
3: Yeah, it should have been, man. Anybody throws a fish sandwich on a window?
0: I was 21 and acted like a child. And I hate myself. If I could go back, I've said before, I have no regrets in life. Even the biggest mistakes were learning things. So I know that I want to take that back.
3: Yeah.
0: I want to take it back.
2: I wonder if you were to walk in there, what they'd do.
0: They wouldn't know. It's been so
3: long. It's been so long.
0: No. It would be great, though, if you walked in.
2: And you're sitting here.
0: You, I have been at this restaurant for 21 years hoping you would walk back in, so I had the pleasure of saying, get out. Wouldn't that be funny? What? Somebody who hated somebody so much, they waited every single day for you to come back so they could just boot you.
2: Or they had your picture up on the wall in the back. Like, if this guy, if you ever see him.
0: That was a thing back in the day. Back in the day when people, I remember this from, Dallas, you remember this from grocery stores years ago?
3: Oh, the checks?
0: When you would write a bad check, they would have a picture of you up at the customer service desk or even at the counter. So that was always a fun activity. You check out.
3: It would be the copy of the check.
0: Yes. And then sometimes there'd be a picture of you there, and you could see the people who, and then you look around like, okay, wait, I think I saw that guy in produce.
3: Yeah. I always thought about that when I would see it when I was checking out, and I'd be like, oh my gosh, do you pay that much attention of the person coming through? And what if it was that same person and they tried to write a check and they're,
2: you got to
3: turn around and go, oh, nope, you're on the board. Sorry.
0: Now they'll put a picture of you up at the checkout. If you try to write a check, no, please, no.
3: Yeah. We don't want that.
0: No, nobody wants to wait behind that ever.
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0: When we get back, what is a talent you found out you had later on in life? You know those people who go axe throwing for the first time?
7: Yeah.
0: They've never gone. Friends bring them. All of a sudden, it's not just a fluke where they get it done one time. They become the champion.
7: Yeah. Putting it in the bullseye.
0: Save that, please. Yes. Yeah, exactly. Well, what's something you never knew you were good at until you discovered this, or even like you just all of a sudden decided one day you were going to paint with your kids, paint by numbers or something. All of a sudden, you're Vincent Van Gogh, minus the ear thing. But you can paint, like some talent you had, and you almost don't want to share that talent with somebody else because you're afraid they wouldn't believe you. You're almost embarrassed.
7: Yeah, I don't think I have anything. I'm not really talented at a lot of things.
0: Well, I bet you

0: Not one. We'll find out. You know what?
1: You have plenty of talents.
2: But I don't know of anything that... I mean, I can cook and...
0: I'm going to excavate your surface talents. Don't say that, Marcus.
2: You are?
0: We're going to find the hidden talent.
1: Yeah.
2: What kind of equipment are you planning on using?
0: A plastic fork. Be right back.

0: Kincaid and Dallas.
1: Before we go around the room, there was a conversation had online about a talent you found out you're really good at and you haven't shared this with anybody because they wouldn't believe you if you said it. These are interesting. Somebody said they can actually hear electricity. They can tell if a circuit is closed or open, how much current is going through, whether it's AC or DC, or whether it's high or low voltage by the sound.
2: High voltage.
3: Just like that, yeah.
1: Just like that's what they say. How do you find this out? Lock picking handcuffs. I can open them in less than 4 seconds. With a needle I hide in my upper lip. And that's with my hands cuffed behind my back. That says a lot about that talent.
4: Wow. No kidding. They're good with their mouth.
1: Safe?
3: Yeah.
1: No. This one's really weird. I can accurately predict when a song is right around 150 beats per minute. I trained for a half marathon, and in order to keep my pace, I created a playlist with hundreds of songs that are 150 beats per minute.
3: Oh, wow.
1: So now
3: funny.
1: They know. That would make sense. Somebody else said, I have a very good eye for color. I can tell the difference between two shades that most people think are the same thing. They couldn't distinguish. I could go to a paint store and go, no, that's different. I could point it out.
3: Huh.
1: Interesting.
4: That's good to have.
3: Yeah.
1: Directions. I always know which cardinal direction I'm facing, even when underground. Also, if I've been somewhere once, I can always find my way back like a carrier pigeon.
3: I can do that too. Yes.
4: Oh, that's
3: awesome. If I've been there once, I never need to break the map out again.
1: That was my dad for years. My dad was like that. My dad could go one place one time and know, boom, and go back there without even.
3: Yep, that's me. Like last night we were driving home from that concert and my husband was like, I'll put the directions in. I was like, no, I got it. And he was like, how do you know? And I was like, cause I've made this drive a couple times before. I know how to get home from here. I don't need the GPS anymore.
1: I felt confident about that and got lost. And now I leave GPS on constantly. You're 8 feet from home. Thank you. I didn't know where I was. This is a talent. When a string comes out of sweatpants and hoodies, I can quickly put it back in with just my hands.
4: Oh, I can do that.
3: Oh, I wish I had that talent.
1: Yes. Oh, I'm going to bring you a stack of hoodies.
3: Yeah, I have things that I need help with then.
1: I have so many shorts that are like that too. Guitar Hero. I dropped out of high school for a bit and played it nonstop to keep myself busy. Even won money at a couple tournaments. I'm 36 years old and a female who works for the government now. I doubt my prowess will be appreciated in polite conversation. That's great.
3: That's cool.
1: Things that you're good at and you just won't tell people because they wouldn't know how to handle it.
4: I can kill flies with my hands.
1: Ooh, Aaron can do that too.
3: Mr. Miyagi over here.
4: I can catch them in the air.
1: That's interesting. Aaron uses her powers for good. She won't squish the fly. She catches and releases it.
4: Uh-uh.
1: Not you. You're like,
4: squish
1: uh-uh.
4: It.
1: Drill press. Done.
4: Because if there's one on the kitchen counter or something, I can go and get him.
1: Good to know.
4: Yeah.
1: That's why you don't make Dallas angry.
4: Yeah, I'll smash him.
1: Lauren, you've been out with Clay somewhere that you've never been before. You're playing a game for the first time ever. Like, those people in a bar that can play Jenga flawlessly.
3: Oh, yeah. I found out later in life that I'm really good at Uno. But Uno is kind of a game of luck, but I seem to always have the luck on my side when it comes to Uno. And I'm good at being able to kind of hide my cards and put down the right number and color at the moment to make sure that I can get my cards away in time.
1: Fascinating.
3: Yeah, I'm pretty good at Uno, I found out.
1: You want to jump in this conversation? What's something you're really good at? You didn't realize you were out somewhere with a bunch of other people. Maybe you went to Topgolf. Maybe you were at a driving range. You'd never golfed before in your life. All of a sudden, everyone's like, wow, how long you been training?
3: When I went golfing with Dallas, I wasn't great, but I wasn't horrible.
4: Found out that
3: I was pretty decent.
4: Making contact with the ball is like the most important thing. And you had never even really picked up a golf club.
3: No, never.
4: And you were hitting it really good.
1: Thanks. So tell us about your talents that you're almost afraid to tell other people because they wouldn't believe you.
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2: Kincaid and Dallas discussing something that you're really good at and you didn't realize till all of a sudden you tried. But if you were to tell people who weren't there at the time to see it, they would never believe you. What, you really? You do that? No way. Especially, it would seem, Christina, your ex-husband would have no idea because he wouldn't teach you how to fire a weapon. So you took it upon yourself and now you're amazing.
3: Yeah. So when I was married, my husband, he had been like sniper status in the Air Force, and he never would let me, I would ask to learn and he would never take me because he's like, oh, you wouldn't know what you're doing. And so we wound up getting divorced, and I had a friend that said, hey, I should take you to go learn. That way you have some protection for you and the kids.
2: Sure.
3: And all that now that you're by yourself. And he took me to the range and he goes, I guess I didn't need to teach you because I hit the center lane, you know, the bullseye every single time. And he's like, oh my goodness, you are good. Don't make me make you mad. And I kind of laughed. I said, well, maybe this is why my ex never let me learn.
2: Because he knew.
4: Yeah.
3: He's afraid I'd use it on him.
2: You'd show him up. Now, I have a question for you. When you were a child, did you play Duck Hunt on Nintendo at home with that gun and not cheat and hold it up to the TV? And that's how you knew you were going to be great?
3: No, I never even played
2: it. She never played it. No. Nope.
3: Yeah, and even more funny is later on, I went on a date one time with a cop, and he thought he was going to teach me how to shoot, and that was the date, and he took me, and he kept backing up. Man, you're a good shot. You're a good shot. He dropped me off that night after that date, never dated me again.
4: Wow. You intimidated him.
2: Level of intimidation, 10. Good job, Christina. Thank you for checking in this morning. I appreciate that. Imagine that. I could never be. I welcome that. I welcome any sort of challenge. And if you're better than me, that's fantastic.
4: Yeah.
2: I would never not. No, Aaron, I'm not going to do that because you're going to be better. I couldn't even imagine feeling like that.
4: Oh, I know. That would be crazy.
2: I've always wanted to shoot a weapon, but nobody, the people I know so many people here in the building who own weapons and go to the gun range. Nobody wants to bring me because they're.
4: Yeah, I don't know.
2: You, Dallas, look, too. Dallas is making the face. You, she did that thing. You can't hear it, but if it's this.
4: Yeah.
2: What do you think I'm going to do with a weapon in my hand?
4: I don't know. I don't know. There's something about, you're just unsteady.
5: Yeah.
4: You're unsteady and.
2: Not you too, Lauren. Why? Why can't I have a gun to shoot?
4: And your hands are so soft.
2: What does that mean? A guy, hold on. What are you saying about a man with soft hands?
4: I'm not saying anything about men in general. I'm talking about yours.
2: These hands weren't meant to shoot a weapon?
4: Well,
2: that's a country song.
4: They're not manly.
2: I don't have man hands
4: enough.
2: They're
4: not manly hands. I don't know.
2: Well, Christina is a female who had never shot a weapon, and at age 35, after her husband and her divorce.
4: There's something about shooting
2: Christina,
4: a gun.
2: Send us a message. Are your hands soft, or do you have gruff hands?
4: You got to have a certain kind of swagger to handle a gun. That's a powerful thing.
2: I need to find. That's it. I'm going to have to go and I'm going to have to take this outside the building. I'm going to have to.
4: Well, you can't shoot outside the building.
2: No, I don't mean outside the building.
5: We can take you to a shooting range.
2: No, I'm going to have to get with a listener who has an arsenal.
4: This is what. Okay, pretend like.
5: No, I really think you should go to a
2: boots. Stop talking at once. Thank you, Dallas.
4: Pretend like my little boots are a gun.
2: Yeah.
4: I feel like Kincaid would pick it up and go.
2: No, I would not. There's not enough.
4: I don't know.
2: Here, let me see your boots.
4: Okay.
2: Drop your boots.
5: Exactly.
2: First of all, you never throw your gun at me. All right, so hold on. All right.
4: See?
2: This is confident. I'm holding this up like you're.
4: Hey, hang on.
2: Like you broke in my house.
4: Let me get a picture of that. Hang on.
2: Okay.
4: Let me get a picture.
2: Here.
4: Because that see now.
2: Is this going to. Hold on. So we're going to post this picture to our Kincaid and Dallas Facebook, and then you're going to tell us
5: later.
2: Whether. Okay. Hi, it's Kincaid. Should I ever be allowed to go to a gun range? This is my stance with Dallas.
4: Hang on. I'm going to video. I want you to do that again. Hang on.
2: It's taking her so long to get her phone out.
4: Go.
2: Hi, it's Kincaid. You tell me if I should ever be allowed to go to a gun range and shoot a weapon. This is my gun stance with a pair of rubber boots.
4: Okay.
2: She thinks my hands are too soft and I should never be allowed. Thank you. There's your. I just hit your microphone. Okay, go to a range. They have classes. See?
5: That's what I was going to suggest. Yeah, I think you should go to a range. If you really want to try it, let's take you to a range.
2: I do. I've gone my whole life. I've never even held a weapon. Don't save that.
4: See, that's what I'm afraid of, because you've never held one. I don't know how you're going to feel about something that has bullets in it, and it's heavy, it's made of steel.
2: I'm not going to shoot a .45, Dallas.
4: What are you going to shoot?
2: Bring me your Derringer.
5: You have good hand-eye coordination.
4: Let me tell you something about a Derringer. It has a terrible little kick.
2: Oh. Well, so does hot sauce. I like that. All right.
4: I think that I feel, and I don't mean this ugly, Kay. I really Hold don't. I feel like Kermit might come out when you had a gun
2: no,
4: in your hand.
2: No, Kermit has no place at a gun range.
4: Okay, that's,
2: No,
4: all right.
2: You need to be, I know this about weapons
4: okay.
2: from people I work with.
4: Okay.
2: That you don't even, no, there's no sense of, you just need to know where you are, know your surroundings, and be tactful.
4: Okay. Well, you know what? I say let's do it. Yeah. I mean, we got a guy that works here that is.
2: I know.
4: He is a specialist. That's what he does.
5: It'd be great for
2: Tess
5: socials. Kincaid,
2: oh, this is great. Test Kincaid safely by giving him a water gun first.
5: Good idea. Let's give him a Nerf gun first. We'll go from there.
2: My child has one. Would you like me to bring it in?
5: Yes, okay. Yes. Let's work it up from there.
4: I've got a little Daisy at home.
2: Does Scott know? All right, we'll be right back.
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16: Kincaid and Dallas every morning.
2: Kincaid and Dallas, good morning. Well, first you saw the jokes on TikTok. Then you saw people doing it for real on TikTok. And now, of course, the medical community has stepped in going, yeah, not the best idea. I'm about to state the obvious for you in a couple minutes. Dallas.
4: Imagine you're somewhere in a national park, you know, and you're doing this hike thing. You got your dog with you, and wow, out from behind a tree comes a grizzly bear. Yeah. But you didn't do something right that you should have done. They didn't get killed, but they got fined $25,000.
5: Ooh.
4: I'll tell you why.
2: I'd go to court over this.
4: Yeah. Because the park caught them for what they violated on the trail cam. This is such a crazy. When I saw it, I thought, oh my gosh, they must have done something to the bear.
5: Yeah.
4: No.
5: Oh.
4: It's what they didn't do that may cost them this fine.
5: Lord. Okay. Well, a town is cracking down on something your dog does every single day. And if you're not careful, this could also, you could get fined for this more than $100.
4: Oh.
5: And it's something just so normal that your dog does every single day that I don't really know how you'd be able to take care of this.
2: Well, everyone's getting fined for dumb reasons. I can't.

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2: But wait, there's more. Kincaid and Dallas.
3: Well, at first we were seeing the videos of people just taking a bag of lettuce and just, it looked like they were chugging water, but they were pretending to eat the entire bag of lettuce, being funny. But now there are lots of videos showing people on social media trying to lose weight by eating potentially tainted lettuce, hoping they would get the spora. They're calling this trend Cyclospora Skinny. And while most of the posts are clearly tongue-in-cheek and they're being funny, officials are worried that people might actually try to do this. You never know, though. Experts are telling people not to be stupid. One doctor says getting any illness on purpose is just a bad idea. Plus, cyclosporalysis can be deadly. There are folks ending up in the hospital for very long periods of time. He adds, whenever you get diarrhea, you're going to lose a lot of electrolytes, so you're going to have problems with muscle cramps, headaches, and dehydration. You don't want to get to the state where your heart can't pump enough blood because there's no water there. That all said, all lettuce is not compromised. Eating salads for every meal and trying to get the parasite could be an unhealthy gamble. Four more states have been added to the outbreak. The CDC says Illinois, Kansas, Oklahoma, and Pennsylvania have been added to the list that already included Indiana, Kentucky, Michigan, Ohio, and West Virginia. But quite honestly, it seems like they just don't know.
4: Yeah. If you want to go that bad, why don't you just buy you a box of X-Lax?
5: Right?
3: Because lettuce is cheaper, Dallas.
4: Is it?
3: There have been tens of thousands of cases and hundreds of hospitalizations, but thankfully nobody has died from this yet.
4: Good. So we've been eating lettuceless salads.
5: Oh, okay.
4: At our house. Miss Jan and I had one yesterday, and it was off the chain. It was banana pepper, green pepper, olives, cucumber, radish. What else did I put in there? Put black beans in it.
3: It's like you went to the salad bar, but they were out of salad.
4: Yeah. I put everything. It's all the toppings, and we just made a salad out of that and put dressing on it. It was so stinking good.
3: Mm. Okay, I've got a $50 bill, Dallas, for you. $50, but you got to eat one thing, okay? Lettuce that you haven't had in weeks, or a 4-ounce filet.
4: Oh, I'll eat the lettuce.
3: Lettuce.
5: Yeah.
3: Okay.
4: Yeah, I'll eat a bag of lettuce. I'm not chewing on no meat.
3: How much to chew the meat? 200?
4: Mm-mm.
3: No?
4: Mm-mm.
3: How much would you need? What kind of donation for the animals would you need to have an entire filet?
4: To eat a filet?
3: Yeah. How much would have to go to the animals?
4: I couldn't eat an entire filet. I might could take a bite.
3: No, I need you to eat. This is a tiny, petite 4-ounce filet. Ugh. I need you to eat the whole thing for the animals.
4: At least 25,000.
3: 25,000. Okay, I'll remember that. Thank you.
5: Yeah, because think about how sick you'll be afterwards, too, because you haven't had meat for so long.
3: Yeah.
4: That would tear. Listen, you talking about the spora?
3: Yeah, it'd be worse than the spora. Okay, I was wondering because eventually I will win the lottery and I'll, you know.
4: And you're gonna pay me?
3: Nice people would just give you the money, but I just need to see you eat a filet for fun.
5: Make her work for it
3: for sport. But wait, there's more for you.
4: Okay, so two hikers could owe Banff. Is that how you said it?
5: Banff.
4: Yeah. Banff National Park $25,000. For a trail encounter their dog had with a grizzly bear. Okay, so their names are Brooke and Craig. They're from Washington. And a couple of weeks ago, they were in this park, and they posted a video of a grizzly approaching them and their dog, Lola. In the video, a man presumed to be Craig is seen backing up with his bear spray in his hands. "Lola, come here," says the person holding the camera. That's Brooke, we assume, because she's unseen. What are we going to do? We got to get off the trail. He wants the trail. Talking about the grizzly bear. Lola's barking. Not the barking was the problem. The lunging. The dog is not on a leash.
5: Oh, wow.
4: Pets must be leashed in this park. So when the video went viral, the park noticed. And as a result of the investigation, park wardens have identified the individuals involved and have laid charges for having an off-leash dog under Section 5 of the National Parks of Canada Domestic Animal Regulations.
3: Do they think that unleashed dogs attract the bears because the bears think that they're some sort of
4: prey?
3: How is that different from a dog on a leash? I don't understand. I don't get it.
5: Imagine being so lucky that you just survived a possible bear attack, but now no leash.
4: So the park said failing to keep your pets leashed in the national parks poses a risk to pets and wildlife. Bears and other wildlife may react aggressively toward dogs they view as threats. So anyways, the rule is you've always got to have your pets on a leash or you could be fined up to $25,000. Mm. And that could be what happens to this couple that survived being in front of a grizzly bear.
5: Yeah, I bet that bear was going to come out even if the dog was on the leash, though.
4: Yeah.
3: Yeah, the bears. You know, Kenny Rogers never got enough credit for the advice he had for people in his songs and how to avoid a bear attack.
4: Mm-hmm.
3: And what you should do
4: what
3: if you ever...
4: What was that?
6: For God's sakes, turn around.
3: That's...
4: Just turn around.
3: Nobody ever gives him credit for that.
4: We'll give Kenny
3: Thank
4: credit.
3: You.
4: Yes.
5: Which type of bear is the one that you're not supposed to turn around? You're supposed to just kind of stay still.
4: I'll look that up while you tell us your story.
5: Okay. So we all know that you're supposed to pick up after your dog when they do number two. That's mm-hmm. pretty much an unwritten law everywhere. But what about when your dog pees? A town in Switzerland says that you're responsible too for that now. The town of Chiasso, yes, they have approved a new rule that requires dog owners to wash away their dog's urine with water. If they don't, they could end up with a fine of about $115. So first-time offenders get a warning, but repeat offenders will have to pay up. And dog walkers are even expected to carry a water bottle with them.
3: That's annoying.
5: Yeah, I agree, right? Especially my dog usually does it in the grass, and I can't tell wherever it is afterwards.
4: I've always heard it kills the grass, but I don't think it does.
3: Wasn't that female dogs that does that, but not male dogs?
5: Well, then my grass would be dead because she pees everywhere in the grass and it's not dead. It's thriving. But
3: save that.
5: The town says the goal is to make dog owners more responsible because city cleaning crews can't be everywhere all the time. And apparently they're not alone. Some other European cities already have similar rules in place. And the idea is being floated here in the United States. But I can't picture that. I just can't picture people now taking the time to, your dog does a little pee and then taking a water bottle real fast and splashing it away.
4: That's crazy.
5: Like, I understand 100% pick up your dog's poop, but when they pee?
3: Well, yeah, again, when Kenny was with us, the late Kenny Rogers, he would enforce this in that country. He would tell people to turn around and clean it up.
6: For God's sakes, turn around.
3: And clean that dog.
4: I got the bear rhyme. You want it?
5: Okay, please. Tell us.
4: If it's brown, lie down. If it's black, fight back. If it's white, good night.
5: Good to know. Hopefully I remember it this time.
4: Yeah.
3: I never want to see a polar bear. Thank you.
4: Oh, Lord, I do.
3: Oh, no.
5: Of course.
4: Oh, I want to swim with him.
3: Mm-mm.
5: Oh, Dallas. But wait, that's all.
3: Yeah, we got to be done. Yeah. This is all bad information.
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3: Wonder what he does with the money. We're about to find out.

0: My little secret is, well, I work at a Goodwill store, and pretty much oftentimes we make more money than what we actually make. And so pretty much we find money like lying around, like in books and Bibles and stuff like that.
1: Whoa.
2: I didn't think people donated Bibles.
1: Who donates their Bible?
0: Exactly. Yeah. Who's going to leave money inside of it? But they do. And the best part is that we actually split it. So if there's like, you know, three people working the store that day, you know, we split it amongst ourselves, 50-50, whatever. And just the other day, everybody called off and I kept the entire money for myself. And I didn't tell anybody.
2: I didn't realize that people were hiding money in books and forgetting that they had that money. I wonder if that's like an elderly thing where you keep your money in books. And I'd heard in hotels people put money in the Bible as kind of a pay it forward situation.
0: Yeah, honestly, I had no idea either until I just started working here like a few months ago. And then I got, you know, in the cool crowd. So I started, you know, seeing what the whole fuss was about. And these people are literally taking money from these books. So I was like, hey, why can't I join, you know?
2: Wow.
0: I mean, nobody even knows that there's money inside of them. So what we do is when these books come in, we literally, like, we're flipping pages. We're, like, you know, turning them inside and
2: like
0: out just
2: job.
0: To see what we can find.
2: Risking paper cuts.
0: Yeah.
2: Calluses.
1: Guess what? Now everybody's going to go looking in the books in the Bible.
2: Not if he gets to it first, because he's doing the, you're doing, this is when you get the intake. So you're going through stuff you're about to stop.
1: Yeah, exactly. Before you put
2: so
1: it out.
2: There's going to be nothing for you.
1: Okay.
2: You're going to have to go through the purse. In case this guy couldn't get into the purses before you, then go into the purses. And definitely look in the folds of swimsuits.
0: Yeah, and honestly, this
1: Gross.
0: Is why I pretty much have this job, honestly.
2: I keep so much cash in my fold. Thank you for your secret.
1: That's
2: I appreciate
1: you,
2: man.
1: Right.
2: We didn't know. Now everyone's going to be going to Goodwill looking for hidden money. Thank you, my friend.
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0: This is scary stuff. So Mark Consuela, the husband and co-host of Kelly Ripa on Kelly and Mark. Anyway, he says that Kelly Ripa underwent a surgery that has left her temporarily, hopefully temporarily, unable to speak. Yikes.

A John Deere sitting on a hillside with a small bird perched on the stack. That's what country sounds like. 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

0: holy cow, I want to go to this. It's a pop-up restaurant in San Diego that is Candyland inspired. 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I'm like, okay, sign me up. A rainbow grilled cheese sandwich. Delicious. Let's go.
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0: And now, we'd like to share our favorite recipe for a good time. First, add a little of this. 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And then, add a whole bunch of these ones. Finally, mix well, serve, and enjoy daily.
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1: Holy cow, what's happening? It's only still July, so calm down. I don't know, I'm seeing stuff about Christmas coming up, like Brett Eldridge is going to embark on his Holiday Glow 10th anniversary tour. And then, but even the other day, I saw something about, you know, Halloween candy, and people are looking for these inspirations for, I was like, it's July!
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5: 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This is Alexandra Kay, and my new song, Straight for the Heart, is out right now. 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

0: 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This is Alexandra Kay, and you just heard my brand new song, Straight for the Heart. 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

0: This is no good at all. An American Airlines flight from Rome to Philadelphia had to land in Ireland because six of the nine crew member, talking about the flight attendants, got ill in the air. So it was like, oh, man. I mean, think of just like maybe how many restrooms are on those flights, etc. But there was some sort of odor, and the passengers also said, yeah, not feeling great. So they had to land the plane, and paramedics came to the plane, checked everybody out. They don't know what the odor was necessarily. Everybody seems fine, but yikes.
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0: was recently on an airplane and I saw a girl going down the aisle with a Hudson Westbrook shirt. 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

0: 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Hey, a lane closure with no parking is scheduled for today. Still, it went on yesterday and also today in the 200 block of West High Street in Jefferson City near State Capitol. Might want to give yourself a little extra time if you're going to be traveling around that area.
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13: A better life with Dr. Sanjay Gupta.
14: There are lots of things you can measure to get an idea of how healthy you are at any given moment. Temperature, heart rate, blood pressure, just to name a few. But how about how healthy you will be and how long you're likely to live? According to a new study out of the University at Buffalo, two simple strength tests are pretty accurate at predicting longevity in older women. One is hand grip strength, and the other is how quickly people can stand up from a seated position without using their arms. By the way, I remember interviewing former President Jimmy Carter when he was quite old and being really impressed how he just popped out of the chair without using his arms. Not a lot of older people can actually do that. But I think the message here is that maintaining strength as you age is going to help you perform everyday activities, but also help you avoid injury and stay independent. I'm Dr. Sanjay Gupta, helping you live a better life.
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0: I do love a chicken wing, barbecue, hot, lemon pepper. 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

pickup rolling down a dirt road with a cloud of dust blowing from behind and the music playing loud. That's what country sounds like. 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

Turn this truck around. Yes, Tony Romo should have just had somebody else drive him versus having too much to drink at the golf tournament, getting pulled over in Wisconsin for DWI. So don't do that. Anyway, here's Water at a Wedding.

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0: 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Isn't that crazy? 78% of people would consider ending their relationship if their partner had a secret debt over $500,000. 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
12: A better life with Dr. Sanjay Gupta.
13: How often do you stop to wonder whether you should share something that's revealing, maybe even embarrassing, with a partner, a friend, or even your boss? In her new book called Revealing, The Underrated Power of Oversharing, behavioral scientist Leslie John says doing just that can help you deepen relationships that are vital to your life. We need people to trust us in order to get things like love, friendship, and career success. That's what she told us. When you make yourself vulnerable by revealing something sensitive, it does make other people trust you. In turn, when you ask someone to reveal something about themselves, showing that interest will generally lead someone to like you more. Why? Because people like to be asked about themselves, she says. It also signals that they are discriminating and choosy, but in a good way. I'm Dr. Sanjay Gupta, helping you live a better life.
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0: I don't know how you are bulletproof on a cruise ship. Man, they were talking about this National Geographic Seabird. It's an Alaskan cruise ship struck with their fourth outbreak of a contagious vomiting bug in 2 months. 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
4: It's Cole Swindell. 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

0: 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You just heard Girl Dad.
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0: Underwood, last name. Speaking of, just last names and weddings and taking last names or not taking last names, I don't know. But people were talking about how they are actually declining wedding invitations because it's too expensive to go. That's amazing. I wonder if they then still get a gift for them or if it's just like, nah, I didn't go to the party. I don't know. I guess it depends. I have no idea. So anywho, interesting. I know everything is just so expensive these days and everybody's working more than they were before for less money. Oh, football is back. 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
0: I guess all good things must come to an end. 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
1: 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So if you plan to be in that area, just plan for extra time.
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15: How often do you stop to wonder whether you should share something that's revealing, maybe even embarrassing, with a partner, a friend, or even your boss? In her new book called Revealing, The Underrated Power of Oversharing, behavioral scientist Leslie John says doing just that can help you deepen relationships that are vital to your life. We need people to trust us in order to get things like love, friendship, and career success. That's what she told us. When you make yourself vulnerable by revealing something sensitive, it does make other people trust you. In turn, when you ask someone to reveal something about themselves, showing that interest will generally lead someone to like you more. Why? Because people like to be asked about themselves, she says. It also signals that they are discriminating and choosy, but in a good way. I'm Dr. Sanjay Gupta, helping you live a better life.
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0: Yikes. I guess Kelly Ripa, this is according to her husband, Mark Consuelo, you know, Kelly and Mark on the show. Kelly underwent some surgery and she's temporarily unable to speak. Wonder how long that'll last.
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0: So, just for the record, we're not country-ish. We're country all the way. Playing one great song after another.
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0: So Kelly Clarkson recently talking about her love life or the lack thereof, and she's totally fine with it. She says, you know, you see certain relationships and you're like, whew, I'm so glad to be going home single. Yes. And, you know, the hardest thing about love and living with someone and, you know, it's keeping the spark alive and, you know, dating each other. Yeah. Yeah. I mean, life gets in the way and kids and jobs and money and just stuff. So, money. Money's not getting in my way. It's trying to get some to then pay all the people that we owe bills, you know, that kind of stuff. Anyway, but Kelly says she has no plans to get married again while her kids are still living with her, and she's got her jobs, her friends, her family, and she's doing just fine, just fine. 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
12: Staying active every day will go a long way towards helping you live a happy, healthy, and pain-free life. 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It reinforces the alignment, stability, and coordinated muscle activation that supports how your body moves, whether you're doing strenuous exercise or simply going about your daily life. This is according to Dana Santis, a strength and conditioning specialist. Even though you walk every day, Dana does say you can make small adjustments to immediately improve your walking mechanics. So, keep your rib cage stacked over your pelvis. 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Allow your arms to swing naturally in coordination with your legs. 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I'm Dr. Sanjay Gupta, helping you live a better life.
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0: Ella Langley, we just love her, her talent, her moxie, how she, you know, credits the good Lord above for so her life and her success and all of it. It's beautiful.

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And we, along with a little help from Nashville, make great country music. All we need now is you and yours. 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

0: 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Oh, yes. He says he does miss the days when he just used to sit by the bonfire with his buddies and listen to music and chill out. Well, yes, now you must work and your bank account probably looks a lot different now than those chill out by the bonfire with your buddy days. Just putting that out there.
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14: A better life with Dr. Sanjay Gupta.
15: They say consistency is key, but sometimes you just got to switch it up. A new study out of Harvard School of Public Health found that varying your exercise routine could add years to your life. What exercise someone did didn't matter much. What did matter was that all the exercises together worked all the muscle groups in their body. Now, an added benefit to changing things up is it can help you push through the plateau effect. That's when your body gets so efficient at doing something that you actually stop getting better at it. And we know from previous research that specializing in any one sport at a young age can make someone actually more prone to injury. And as experts we talk to point out, even elite athletes switch up things with their workouts, making sure to target strength, cardio, flexibility, balance, and doing that every single week. I'm Dr. Sanjay Gupta, helping you live a better life.
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0: 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I was shocked. Anyway. All right. I'm Kim. I'll see you tomorrow.
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A John Deere sitting on a hillside with a small bird perched on a stack. 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

0: Maroney, Tennessee Orange. I'm Kent Stevens on your Tuesday afternoon. So when the weather cools off, I love some Campbell's soup. 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I love their tomato and their chunky soups as well. 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
12: A better life with Dr. Sanjay Gupta.
13: They say consistency is key, but sometimes you just got to switch it up. A new study out of Harvard School of Public Health found that varying your exercise routine could add years to your life. What exercise someone did didn't matter much. What did matter was that all the exercises together worked all the muscle groups in their body. Now, an added benefit to changing things up is it can help you push through the plateau effect. That's when your body gets so efficient at doing something that you actually stop getting better at it. And we know from previous research that specializing in any one sport at a young age can make someone actually more prone to injury. And as experts we talk to point out, even elite athletes switch up things with their workouts, making sure to target strength, cardio, flexibility, balance, and doing that every single week. I'm Dr. Sanjay Gupta, helping you live a better life.
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0: 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How about Loving Life Again? Fresh Ella Langley, 6 minutes. And here's Cody Johnson. 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

0: 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It's Loving Life Again. Heads up, lane closure, no parking scheduled today at the 200 block of West High Street in Jefferson City near the state capitol. Give yourself some extra time if you're traveling in that area of town, and let us know if you see anything else going on the roads.
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We know that country music leads to hootin'. And we know that hootin' leads to hollerin'. 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

0: George Burge, Ride, Ride, Ride. Some help from Luke Bryan on that one. As Luke gets ready for his farm tour, Luke has done this for, I don't know how, as long as I can remember. And one time I got to see the farm tour. It was at Maple Lane Farm, and that's just outside Knoxville. And it was so much fun. You get a big field and bring a bunch of country boys and girls in and a big stage, and Luke Bryan and his guests not only entertain, but raise awareness for and raise money for America's farmers who feed us. Doing a great job there. Luke Bryan, farm tour coming up this fall.
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0: 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We'll preach from the book of Matthew. Why does he call you darling? And we'll testify from the book of Luke. 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

0: Now, we'd like to share our favorite recipe for a good time. First, add a little of this. 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Finally, mix well, serve, and enjoy daily.
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0: Dane Brown with Woman. Well, you know, when SpaceX did their IPO, went public, Elon Musk became the world's first trillionaire. He's not anymore. The stock has come back down to earth, and he's lost $600 billion over the past month, Elon. However, he could still buy every single NFL, every NBA, Major League Baseball, and every NHL team, all the teams. And you know how much money he'd still have left over, old Elon? $172 billion. 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
12: Staying active every day will go a long way towards helping you live a happy, healthy, and pain-free life. And there is perhaps no movement more fundamental than walking. It reinforces the alignment, stability, and coordinated muscle activation that supports how your body moves, whether you're doing strenuous exercise or simply going about your daily life. This is according to Dana Santis, a strength and conditioning specialist. Even though you walk every day, Dana does say you can make small adjustments to immediately improve your walking mechanics. So, keep your rib cage stacked over your pelvis. 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Allow your arms to swing naturally in coordination with your legs. 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I'm Dr. Sanjay Gupta, helping you live a better life.
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0: It's a flashback favorite from Alan Jackson, Where I Come From, coming up in just a second. And this guy is doing the fair circuit this summer. Bailey Zimmerman got his Chevy Silverado. You know, that was his first truck. He's talking about it in this song.

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0: Justin Moore. This is My Dirt. Hey, do you sleep with a fan on at night? I don't, but I do like the air conditioning on. 68 to 70 is perfect sleeping temperature for me. I like it cool. If you do sleep with a fan and you have allergies and asthma, you should be aware that the fan stirs up allergens. And if it's directly on you, it'll stiffen up your muscles too. Get congestion, dry skin, stiff muscles. Make sure you, according to experts, aim the fan away from you if you need a fan on at night. I know a lot of people who run a fan just for that humming noise.
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15: Staying active every day will go a long way towards helping you live a happy, healthy, and pain-free life. And there is perhaps no movement more fundamental than walking. It reinforces the alignment, stability, and coordinated muscle activation that supports how your body moves, whether you're doing strenuous exercise or simply going about your daily life. This is according to Dana Santis, a strength and conditioning specialist. Even though you walk every day, Dana does say you can make small adjustments to immediately improve your walking mechanics. So, keep your rib cage stacked over your pelvis. Avoid leaning over or arching your lower back. Allow your arms to swing naturally in coordination with your legs. Keep your gaze forward, your jaw relaxed, and then just breathe in through your nose and out through your mouth. I'm Dr. Sanjay Gupta, helping you live a better life.
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0: Wheat and hops make beer. 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Here, enjoy another great country song.
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0: Jordan Davis. His song is I Ain't Saying. And Kent Stevens. So Ford is really turning things around. 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And they just got their biggest military contract since the Cold War. 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
4: Killing Me, actually, I wrote here at the ranch as well. 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

0: A John Deere sitting on a hillside with a small bird perched on the stack. 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

0: in Mexico. It's Kenny Chesney. Casey, man, I love Mexico. 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
10: 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And there is perhaps no movement more fundamental than walking. It reinforces the alignment, stability, and coordinated muscle activation that supports how your body moves, whether you're doing strenuous exercise or simply going about your daily life. This is according to Dana Santis, a strength and conditioning specialist. Even though you walk every day, Dana does say you can make small adjustments to immediately improve your walking mechanics. 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I'm Dr. Sanjay Gupta, helping you live a better life.
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0: You know, John Party and his wife are getting a divorce. They've separated and filed for divorce. Got some young kids, too. But they say it's amicable. And I hope that's true. His song, Boots Off, is coming up in 6 minutes. I'm Kent Stevens, Tuesday afternoon with Megan Maroney. Just beautiful things.

0: 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It's Boots Off from John Party. Traffic alert for you. This is a heads up. A lane is closed. No parking today in the 200 block of West High Street in Jefferson City. It's near the state capitol. So you need some extra time and look for extra parking too, or different parking if you are headed into that area of town. 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
15: 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That's according to the Senior Vice President of Research and Scientific Affairs at the National Sleep Foundation. 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Most experts will recommend a room temperature of 60 to 67 degrees Fahrenheit. 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I'm Dr. Sanjay Gupta, helping you live a better life.
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1: Danny Che with their song Say So. At Kent Stevens. At the box office, the new number one highest grossing film of 2026 is Michael, the Michael Jackson biopic. I have not seen it, but I think it covers like the first half or so of his life, not the full life. It's at number one right now. It's coming to the small screen, too, in August. We got the official release date. Looks like that'll be August, let me confirm it, August 10th. August 10th, Michael, if you didn't go to the theater, you can see it on Stars.
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0: We know that country music leads to hootin'. 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

0: So, just for the record, we're not country-ish. 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Yeah! 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

Hey, I'm Ken Stevens. Tuesday evening rolling into a great night of your favorite country. Gotta let us hang out with you. This is Hardy, Eric Church, Tim McGraw, and Morgan Wallen.

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0: Zach John King. It's called Get to Drinking. 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
12: I don't know about you, but my social media feeds are flooded with lotions and potions and gadgets, all promising to unlock different components of longevity. But if you log off, take a step back from all the hype, you'll find that the actual keys to a longer, healthier life are hiding in plain sight. There are four of them. Number one, nutrition. The Mediterranean diet really is the gold standard. Number two, exercise. You should be getting 150 minutes of moderate intensity exercise or 75 minutes of vigorous intensity exercise every week, plus strength training and stretching. Number three, sleep. Sleep is when your body and your brain repair themselves. You should be getting 7 to 9 hours a night. And finally, number four, often gets forgotten, socialization. It's not a bonus. 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
0: How about a flashback favorite from George Strait, the king of the Cowboys, the man who has more number one hits than anybody, way more, at 60. I'll play the fireman right after Rocky Mountain Low. It's Corey Kent and Co-Wetzel.

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0: Prairie Bottle Rockets. Help from Hootie and the Blowfish. I'm Kent Stevens. So when it comes to daytime talk TV, Live with Kelly and Mark is number one. Their 4th of July special had 5% higher viewership than last year. But Kelly's off for at least a week. You know why? She had surgery, and it sounds like a painful surgery to me, too. It's a surgery that requires her to stay quiet. She had a gum graft done. Mark Consuelos, is joined by guest hosts, including Kevin Jonas.
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13: A better life with Dr. Sanjay Gupta.
14: They say consistency is key, but sometimes you just got to switch it up. A new study out of Harvard School of Public Health found that varying your exercise routine could add years to your life. What exercise someone did didn't matter much. What did matter was that all the exercises together worked all the muscle groups in their body. Now, an added benefit to changing things up is it can help you push through the plateau effect. That's when your body gets so efficient at doing something that you actually stop getting better at it. And we know from previous research that specializing in any one sport at a young age can make someone actually more prone to injury. And as experts we talk to point out, even elite athletes switch up things with their workouts, making sure to target strength, cardio, flexibility, balance, and doing that every single week. I'm Dr. Sanjay Gupta, helping you live a better life.
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0: And now, we'd like to share our favorite recipe for a good time. First, add a little of this. 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And then, add a whole bunch of these ones. Finally, mix well, serve, and enjoy daily.
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0: Morgan Wallen without the problem. And I think it's kind of weird that places like McDonald's and candy bars, they roll out new products, even Coca-Cola and Pepsi. They roll out new products overseas before they bring them to America. They use overseas markets kind of as the guinea pigs. I hope these come to America. It's some new Kit Kat flavors. Kit Kat's a great candy bar. Of course, I have a sweet tooth, so anything chocolate's going to be right at the top of my list. Favorites. 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They both sound fantastic.
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0: it's Luke Bryan with One Margarita. Luke is getting ready for his farm tour, raising money for America's farmers and awareness, too. 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Love our farmers. 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You're guaranteed to have a fun time. He kicks that off this fall, the farm tour. Luke Bryan, always doing good for America's farmers, and that's wonderful. 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

0: 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That is Phone Keys Wallet. It's Lainey Wilson. So Meta and Samsung have beaten Apple to this by a long shot. Smart glasses? I think Samsung has a brand new version of theirs coming out this fall that is supposed to be lighter weight and longer charge. Apple, word is they're going to introduce theirs next June at the Worldwide Developers Conference and have them available in time for Christmas next year. Now, Apple is going to have an edge over the others in that theirs will be fully connected. And what the rumors are is that Apple wants these smart glasses to eventually replace the iPhone.
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14: A better life with Dr. Sanjay Gupta.
1: I don't know about you, but my social media feeds are flooded with lotions and potions and gadgets, all promising to unlock different components of longevity. But if you log off, take a step back from all the hype, you'll find that the actual keys to a longer, healthier life are hiding in plain sight. There are four of them. Number one, nutrition. The Mediterranean diet really is the gold standard. Number two, exercise. You should be getting 150 minutes of moderate intensity exercise or 75 minutes of vigorous intensity exercise every week, plus strength training and stretching. Number three, sleep. Sleep is when your body and your brain repair themselves. You should be getting 7 to 9 hours a night. And finally, number four, often gets forgotten, socialization. It's not a bonus. It's a necessity for a healthy life, finding a sense of community, purpose, and belonging. I'm Dr. Sanjay Gupta, helping you live a better life.
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0: That is Zach Thomas out of the Sanity. Well, your Tuesday night soundtrack is here, so don't go anywhere. We've got the best music out. I'm Kent Stevens. God bless you. 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